Engine 72, Fire in the Barktas, Southeast Renee Avenue, and East Powell Boulevard will be just south of Group Ops 1. Engine 72, Barktas Fire, Southeast Renee Avenue, south of East Powell Boulevard. Spawn Ops 1 at 1707.

Medic 331, Party 4, Bravo, bleeding issue, Southwest Broadway and Southwest Clay Street, group stops 1. 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
1: We've arrived in the area. Is this just south of this location? Is that south down Renee or on Powell?
2: It's supposed to be in the parking lot of the old DMV just south of Powell.
0: Engine 3, a commercial fire alarm, 1200 Northwest Marshall Street, from the 12th floor corridor smoke detector. Responding Ops 1, 1713.

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1: Got it.
0: 17.

Engine 19, medic 1322, Party 2, Charlie Caesar, southbound I-205 at Burnside, patients at a Mazda CX-3, talk groups ops 1. Engine 19, medic 1322, Party 2, Charlie Caesar, southbound I-205 at Burnside in a Mazda CX-3, responding ops 1 to 1719.

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1: Go ahead.
0: Is this caller on the highway headed southbound on 205, or are they on eastbound side?
1: Yeah, they're on the highway southbound 205 on the right shoulder.
0: Great, thank you.

Rescue 11, Friday 5 Bravo, unknown problem, Kirkland Union Manor, 3530 Southeast 84 Avenue, Unit 608. Spotted Ops 1, stand by for dispatch. Engine 1, a smoke investigation, Northeast 1st Avenue and Northeast Holiday Street. Smoke somewhere near the max top. Spotted Ops 1, Engine 1, a smoke investigation at Northeast 1 Avenue and Northeast Holiday Street. Some sort of smoke near the max top. Spotted Ops 1, standby for dispatch.

Truck 22, checking a burn pit, 9339 North Polk Avenue. Talker stops 1, truck 22, a burn pit, 9339 North Polk Avenue. Responding ops 1 at 1723.

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Medic 1327, Freddy 4 Bravo, sick person, 15903 Northeast Sacramento Street, Doctor of Ops 1, standby for dispatch. Squad 1 on the air, Medic 328, Party 2, Charlie overdose, Northwest 5 Avenue, Northwest Hoyt Street, Doctor of Ops 1, Squad 1, Medic 328, Party 2, Charlie overdose, Northwest 5 Avenue, Northwest 8th Street, Respondent Office 1, come dispatch 1726.

0: Squad 1's arrived in the area. We're not seeing any waivers get any further on this.
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4: Medic 354, Party 4, Delta Transfer, Kaiser Interstate, 3500 North Interstate Avenue. This is room 22, responding office 1, stand by for dispatch. Engine 18, residential fire alarm, 8135 Southwest 42 Avenue, responding office 1, stand by for dispatch. Medic 317, Priority 4 Charlie Transfer, 40 Health, 10230 Southeast Cherry Blossom Drive, patients in the men's dormitory, responding ops 1, standby for dispatch. Bravo 405, Priority 6 Alpha Sick Person, 5827 Northeast 28 Avenue, Talk Groups Ops 1. Bravo 405, Party 6 Alpha, sick person, 5827 Northeast 2 Late Avenue, responding to Ops 1, 1730.
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Pedigree 26, 44, Charlie, abdominal pain, Miracles Club, 4200 Northeast MLK, talk group South Swan, stand by for dispatch. Medic 1360, Priority 4, Charlie, sick person, 839 Northeast 162 Avenue, patients in front of, talk group South Swan. Medic 1360, Priority 4, Charlie, sick person, 839 Northeast 162 Avenue, Starting off, son, time of dispatch, 1739.

West Everett Street, unit 305, respondent ops 1. Medic 328, party 4, Charlie Sickperson, the Golden West building, 707 Northwest Everett Street, unit 305, respondent ops 1 at 1740.

Engine 15, lift it says 2635 Southwest Montgomery Drive. A patient's wheelchair stuck in the mud. Talk group sounds one. Engine 15, lift it says 2635 Southwest Montgomery Drive. Responding on 1742.

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0: Squad 12, you can disregard this tap out. Medic 1342, police are requesting you to start in stage northbound I-205 south of Airport Way. They want you to stage on the freeway. Respondent Ops 1. Medic 1342, police are requesting you to start in stage northbound I-205 at Airport Way. Respondent Ops 1, 1746.
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2: 1342. Just to confirm, PD would like us on the freeway, i.e. 205, and not the road above it, Alder Road?
1: Yeah, that's correct. They're asking to stage on northbound 205 with the police cars.
2: We will... So just give them a heads up. Heavy.
1: Medic 1342 is pretty broken up. A heads up about what? Did you say heavy traffic or something else?
2: 1342, we will do our best to get onto the freeway. Just if you could tell the officers that there is heavy traffic, so we may be a little bit.
1: Copy.
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0: 1.
1: Medic 1342, police are now asking for you to approach in the southbound lane, still the same cross street. Still code 3, you are still the closest first in. And so essentially this guy that they're dealing with is refusing to get off the tracks until he sees an ambulance.
0: 1342 copies. We'll do our best to try and get turned around to be on the southbound.

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1: Yeah, it should be 228.
0: 228, copy.
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0: last one from 1342.
1: Go ahead.
0: We see that this is priority 2, but we don't see a fire crew attached. Is there a reason behind that? Did this get changed to a priority 4?
1: Yeah, it's there's technically no priority 4. Basically, they just said they want AMR only code 3, likely because of this person that said they won't get off the tracks until seeing the ambulance, not so much of this because of the symptoms.
0: Okay, so as of right now, we don't really have a medical complaint. Besides, they just want to see an ambulance.
1: Yeah, the mental health issues, and as far as I know, yeah, no physical symptoms.
0: Thank you.

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1: Be on lookout for him.
0: 20, Friday 2, Bravo, injury. The Rockwood Library, 17917 Southeast Stark Street, Talkers Ops 1. Rescue 31, Medic 320, Party 2 Bravo, injury. 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

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Southeast 29 Avenue, Southeast Hawthorne Boulevard, Talk Group, South Swan. Engine 9, Medic 316, a traffic crash, Southeast 29 Avenue, north of Southeast Hawthorne Boulevard. It's a two-car MVA, Talk Group, South Swan, time of dispatch 1804.

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0: 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Police requesting you code 1 to check in custody. Southwest Park Avenue and Southwest Main Street. 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Medic 338, police on scene requesting you code 1. Southwest Park Avenue, Southwest Main Street. Spawn and Ops 1 at 1808.
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Prescott Transit Department, 5725 Northeast Prescott Street, unit 402. Bravo 405 being crested, code 1 by 1341 on scene at the Prescott Transit Department, 5725 Northeast Prescott Street, unit 402. Respondent Ops 1, 1608.

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0: 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They're not aware.
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Engine 75, Party 5 Charlie, it's carbon monoxide alarm. 2808 Southwest Corbett Lane, Talker Ops 1. 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

0: Engine 18, Medic 334, Party 2 Charlie Diabetic Issue, Kim Villa Apartments, 3440 Southwest Alice Street, Unit 37, Spotted Ops 1. 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

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I think 346, 46 Alpha Transfer, St. Anthony's Village, 3560 Southeast 79 Avenue, Unit 123, Respondent Office 118, 33.

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1: Me too, they are not aware.
0: Copy. Truck 22, describe the tap out in quarters. Truck 22, back in quarters. The engine's taking it.

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Engine 19, electrical smoke smell inside 8314 Southeast Yamhill Street, Unit 3. Spot Ops 1, Engine 19, the smell of electrical smoke, 8314 Southeast Yamhill, Unit 3, Respondent Ops 1. Standby for dispatch.

Truck 7, the Medic 330, Party 2 Delta, breathing problem, Weatherburn Square Apartments, 13210 Southeast Division Street, Unit 44, responding to Ops 1. Truck 7, Medic 330, Party 2 Delta, breathing problem, Weatherburn Square Apartments, 13210 Southeast Division Street, Unit 44, responding to Ops 1. Town Dispatch 18 and 38.

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Nomad apartment, 5620 North Interstate Avenue, Unit 608. Responding Ops 1. Engine 24, Medic 347, 32 Delta chest pain. Nomad apartments, 608 South or North Interstate Avenue. Responding Ops 1 at 1850.

0: 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Engine 16, Medic 1355, Priority 2 AMR request, 5734 Southwest Patton Road, respond on Ops 1. Engine 16, Medic 1355, Priority 2 AMR request, 5734 Southwest Patton Road, respond on Ops 1, 1853. And since the questions are taking so long, he's just going to kill the patient himself. I'm not certain how viable that threat is, but do you want us to start police or will you advise on them? Okay.
1: 1347, go ahead and respond, please. We're going to pull up on scene right now.
0: Okay, Medic 347, that was to start police.
1: Please do. They can come. Yeah.
0: Okay, well, we'll get him started.
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Kirk 4 on the air, Party 5 Charlie, smoke detector alarm for commercial building, Olivia Apartments, 3850 South Bond Avenue, respond on Ops 1. Kirk 4 on air, Party 5 Charlie, smoke detector alarm. Olivia Apartments, 3850 South Bond Avenue, respond on Ops 1, 1856.

0: Medic 319, Purdy 4 Alpha, allergic reaction, Henry Building Apartments, 309 Southwest 4 Avenue, Unit 312, respond on Ops 1. Medic 319, Purdy 4 Alpha, allergic reaction, Henry Building Apartments, 309 Southwest 4 Avenue, Unit 312, respond on Ops 1, 1859. Stop the engine, 680, clear.
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0: I'm 1900.

Medic 354, Priority 4, Charlie overdose, 6426 Northeast 24 Avenue, respond on Ops 1. Medic 354, Priority 4, Charlie overdose, 6426 Northeast 24 Avenue, respond on Ops 1, 1900.

Syndrome 14, Medic 1327, Prairie DQ Delta, chest pain, 3621 Northeast 25 Avenue, respond on Ops 1. Engine 14, Medic 1327, Prairie DQ Delta, chest pain, 3621 Northeast 25 Avenue, respond on Ops 1, 1904.

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0: We are getting information that this is actually going to be off of Southeast 405 Avenue. I'm trying to get that updated for you. Looks like it's going to be within 28th FMA. I can start them instead.
1: 14, copy. Thank you.
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2: Engine 28 with Medic 1327, Clear 82 Delta chest pain, 3621 Northeast 45 Avenue, respondent Ops 1. Engine 28 along with Medic 1327, Clear 82 Delta chest pain, 3621 Northeast 45 Avenue, respondent Ops 1, 1907.
3: Ops Medic 1327, are you trying to raise this?
0: Okay, from just making sure you copied the address change, it's going to be 3621 Northeast 45 Avenue.
3: I copy now, thank you. Sorry, we were getting out of the hospital, not quite moving yet.
0: No worries, and it's going to be engine 28 now instead of engine 14, just FYI. 1907.

Engine 30, Medic 13, 41, Prairie 2 Bravo, bleeding issue, Crown East Apartments, 915 Northeast 122 Avenue, Unit 1, respond on Ops 1. 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

Engine 13, Medic 1338, Prairie 2, Charlie Chespin, Calaroga Terrace, 1400 Northeast 2 Avenue, on the 6th floor, respond on Ops 1. Engine 13, Medic 1338, Prairie 2, Charlie Chespin, Calaroga Terrace, 1400 Northeast 2 Avenue, on the 6th floor, respond on Ops 1 at 1909.

0: 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Can you request a BLS unit to our location?
1: 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I'll send one your way.
0: Can you repeat that?
1: Yep, we're getting one started. They're coming. It's going to be Bravo 410 from about 6 in Clackamas.
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0: Have you had any other callers on this, and do you know if it's left or right lane on the interstate?
1: Yeah, we did have a couple callers on this. I'm not certain, but I can have ODOT check their cameras. ODOT from Ops 1, please. 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

Engine 7, grass on fire behind 3348 Southeast 112 Avenue. Respond on Ops 1. Engine 7, grass on fire behind 3348 Southeast 112 Avenue. Respond on Ops 1 at 1919.

0: 274 has arrived. We've got one car in the far right lane. Doesn't appear to be any fire smoke. Engine 74 is going to be investigating.
1: Engine 74, copy. One car in the far right lane. Doesn't appear to be any fire smoke. Investigating 1923.

112 Bravo 406 37 Alpha Fall Heights at Columbia Knoll Apartments 8320 Northeast Sandy Boulevard Unit 243. Respond on Ops 1. Squad 12 Bravo 406 37 Alpha Fall Heights at Columbia Knoll Apartments 8320 Northeast Sandy Boulevard Unit 243. Respond on Ops 1 1924.

0: Engine 80, priority 3, small outside fire, northeast airport way northeast mount, Hood Avenue. Engine 80, priority 3, small outside fire, northeast airport way northeast mount, Hood Avenue. Time out, 1925.
1: Negative, no unit number, just that it's the blackberry bushes behind the location. Do you need us to give them a call back?
2: Yeah, please do, and have them come out and flag us down. We're not finding anything in the area.
1: Okay, copy. We'll do that now.

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0: So there's no fire problem here, and this is not injury. We just need ODOT or traffic control, and I don't know if PD's coming or not.
1: Copy. I don't believe it's going to be a police response, but I see ODOT should be arriving now.
0: Just 10-4, copy. Thanks.

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1: From upper to lower roadway on airport way inbound.
2: Copy that. This is upper to lower roadway inbound, not the Mount Hood overpass, because on MDT I'm showing a Mount Hood overpass.
1: That's correct. The second info call that I took, the agent had no further info secondhand from a passenger. They just said on airport way by the bridge where there's bushes.
2: Copy that. We'll check the upper and lower roadway.

0: 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Anyway, copy.
1: And 16534 Southeast Stevens Street, respond on Ops 1. Rescue 31, Medic 1342, Priority 2 Delta Allergic Reaction, 16534 Southeast Stevens Street, respond on Ops 1, 9830.

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2: Three.
3: Medic 333, go ahead.
2: Take over for 342.
3: What was that for? 1342?
2: Yes, 1342.
3: Okay, medic 1342, do you copy the swap? Medic 1342, do you copy the swap with 333? Medic 1329 arrived. 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

Medic 345, 34 Charlie, abdominal pain, West Shore Apartments, 222 Southwest Pine Street, Unit 335, respond Ops 1. Medic 345, 34 Charlie, abdominal pain, West Shore Apartments, 222 Southwest Pine, Unit 335, respond Ops 1, it's 1932.

Trip 3, Medic 344, 32 Bravo Fall, 1514 Northwest 23 Avenue, respond on Ops 1. Trip 3, Medic 344, 32 Bravo Fall, 1514 Northwest 23 Avenue, respond on Ops 1, it's 1932.

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0: Six. 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

Truck 435 Charlie, unknown type of fire alarm of a commercial building, Veterans Hospital, 3710 Southwest U.S. Veterans Hospital Road, respondent Ops 1. 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
0: Medic 1341, can I get code 1 PED to help secure a patient's vehicle?
1: I copy, I'll get them. I'll request police response.

Fire dispatch reporting a gas major incident at PCC Technical Ed Building, 565 North Killingsworth Street. Getting reports of gas smell from the building. It's for engine 24, engine 14, engine 13, truck 8, and C2. This will be on up 6. Repeat of a major gas leak at a PCC Technical Education Building, 565 North Killingsworth Street. Reports of gas smell from the building. It's for engine 24, engine 14, engine 13, truck 8, C2. This will be on up 6. It's 1945.

0: information that office is going to be in use for a gas major incident at BCC Technical Education Building 565 North Killingsworth Street. Again, Southern Office 1946.
1: Or are there reports from the gas being smelled outside or inside the building?
2: Andrew 24, they were reporting that it was from inside of the building and it was all secondhand information.
1: 24 copies.
2: This is a readback of the gas major at PCC Technical Educational Building at 565 Northwest Killingsworth. All secondhand information from the dispatch there. People were reporting smelling gas inside of the building. It's for Engine 24, Engine 14, Engine 13, Truck 8, and C2. 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
1: 1340 transient at 1948.
2: Northwest Thurman, Northwest 20th Avenue, respond on Ops 1. Truck 3 on air, a Bravo level outside fire. Northwest Thurman, Northwest 20 Avenue, respond on Ops 1, 1948.

0: 24's arrival will pass command to C2.
1: Yeah, C2 copy. I'll go in the same Killingsworth command. We have a two-story ordinary construction. Nobody out front. 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

0: Okay, from command, if you can just come down Kirby, just spot on the north side of the building.
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0: in 24. We went down the first floor. We're up on the second floor. We're getting zero readings so far.
1: Okay, command copy and dispatch from command. Can you confirm the 565 North Killingsworth address? There's lots of buildings on this campus.
2: Affirm. It should be 565, but we can do a callback just to make sure. And we've got Northwest Natural on the way.
1: 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Thanks.

0: 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With security, they took us up to a room on the second floor. We have no readings. We'll keep investigating. 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

Medic 344, Prairie 6 Alpha chest pain. Dutch Brothers 430 Northeast Lloyd Boulevard, respond on Ops 1. Medic 344, Prairie 6 Alpha chest pain. Dutch Brothers 430 Northeast Lloyd Boulevard, respond on Ops 1, 1953.

Medic 346, 36 AMR request, 52 Southeast 146 Avenue, Unit 911, respond on Ops 1. Medic 346, 36 AMR request, 52 Southeast 146 Avenue, Unit 911, respond on Ops 1 at 1953.

Engine 9, Medic 326, per 82 Delta overdose. Southeast 38 Avenue, Southeast Madison, just south of respond on Ops 1. Engine 9, Medic 326, per 82 Delta overdose. Southeast 38 Avenue, just south of Madison, respond on Ops 1, 1954.

0: 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We can recall this. We found nothing in there.
1: Command copy. Dispatch and all companies from command. Box is recalled on North Killingsworth. We'll return all companies. Yeah, we'll move back to off one.
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2: Thank you. And also, Op 6 is no longer in use. They recall the gas major. All companies are clearing Op 6 clear 1955.

Engine 31, the Charlie level carbon monoxide alarm at a residence. 816 Southeast 153 Avenue, respond on Ops 1. Engine 31, Charlie level carbon monoxide alarm at a residence. 816 Southeast 153 Avenue, respond on Ops 1 at 1959.

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Truck 8 on air, medic 340, Pretty One Echo, overdose arrest, Delta Park, Vanport Transit stop, 10220 North Expo Road, respond on Office 1, 2008.

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Engine 71, a residential fire alarm at 943 Southeast 226 Avenue. Respond on Ops 1. Engine 71, a residential fire alarm at 943 Southeast 226 Avenue. Respond on Ops 1 at 2010.

Engine 31 on air, medic 354, pretty one echo, cardiac arrest, 14746 Northeast Flanders Street, respond on ops 1. Engine 31 on air, medic 354, pretty one echo, cardiac arrest, 14746 Northeast Flanders Street, respond on ops 1 at 2016.

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3: Medic 1329, Prairie D2 Delta Fall, South Porter Street, Southbound Avenue. Respond on Ops 1, it's 2017.

0: 1338 arriving.
1: Roger, 1338 arriving, 2018.
0: Okay, 1338, is this a confirmed cardiac arrest?
2: That's negative. He's breathing. We're giving Narcan right now. We are not working a code.
0: I copy. Thank you.

Syndrome 4, Medic 1322, Prairie DQ Delta, unconscious person, Central Precinct, Sally Port, 1111 Southwest 2 Avenue, respond on Ops 1. Syndrome 4, Medic 1322, Prairie DQ Delta, unconscious person, Central Precinct, Sally Port, 1111 Southwest 2 Avenue, respond on Ops 1, 2019.

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0: Do we have any better info on a location? We're at Porter and Bond. We don't see any flaggers. We don't see anybody down.
1: We just got a little bit more information. They should be on the south side of the bridge, east of the MAX platform. The patient should be wearing a yellow... the patient is conscious and yelling to the caller from below. She'd be wearing a black coat and gray pink shoes.
0: Copy, south side of
2: the bridge.
1: 2021.

0: truck's 4 from 329. We got a sort of a view. They do appear to be at the bottom of the bridge just where it starts elevating over the river.
1: Truck 4 copies. Do we need to turn down into there?
0: I honestly don't know how we're going to access this person.

Engine 20, Charlie level smoke detector alarm at commercial building, 5120 Southeast 28 Avenue, respond on Ops 1. Engine 20, Charlie level smoke detector at commercial building, 5120 Southeast 28 Avenue, respond on Ops 1 at 2024.

1024, Medi 1327, 31 Echo Cardiac Arrest, Unthink Park, 510 North Shaver Street at the basketball courts, respond on Ops 1. 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

Engine 14 and Alpha Level Lift Assist, Prescott Apartments, 1450 North Prescott Street, Unit 513, respond on Ops 1. 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

Medic 1341, Priority 6 Alpha, transfer Portland Health and Rehab, 12441 Southeast Stark Street, Unit 4, respond on Ops 1. 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

0: Truck 25, an alpha level lizard says Holgate House Apartments, 4601 Southeast Cesar Chavez Boulevard, Unit 506. 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

Engine 7 of Tree on Fire behind the Green Tree Court Apartments, 2405 Southeast 142 Avenue, respond on Ops 1. Engine 7, a tree on fire outside the Green Tree Court Apartments, 2405 Southeast 142 Avenue, respond on Ops 1 at 2031.

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0: Just looking through my notes here, it looks like we've had a lot of incidents at this address that are police-related. Was there anything in this call that indicated we should stage?
1: Engine 7-4, no, there's not really any notes aside from the friend not being able to move. Yeah, I don't see anything here.
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0: 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Engine 74, where are you trying?
1: 339 in the complex.
0: 339 in the complex. 2035.

Truck 8, Medic 345, Priority 7 Alpha, fall outside Moore Shelter, 5438 North Moore Avenue, respond on Ops 1. Truck 8, Medic 345, Priority 7 Alpha, fall Moore Shelter, 5438 North Moore Avenue, respond on Ops 1 at 2035.

0: 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We have a pine tree on fire. 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

0: 1341. Can I get a BLS unit responding, please?
1: Copy BLS getting started. Bravo 408 being requested by medic 1341, Portland Health and Rehab, 12441 Southeast Dark Street, Unit 4, respond on Ops 1, 2038.

Medic 351, Parity 4, Charlie, sick person, 340 Northeast 19th Street, respond on Ops 1. Medic 351, Parity 4, Charlie, sick person, 340 Northeast 19th Street, respond on Ops 1, 2040.

0: House 1351. Priority 4 or priority 6? I'm just trying to read the notes here.
1: It's priority 4 for the medical side. There's a priority 6 missing call holding for police side. There's no indication that there is anything going on here. The person has... sorry, I lost it. The person has foot pain.
0: Copy that. Priority 4 for foot pain.

Rescue 72, Medic 1356, Prairie 2 Bravo, bleeding issue, Aspen Highlands, Apartments 3604, Southeast Paw Valley Road, Unit 362, respond on Ops 1. Rescue 72, Medic 1356, Prairie 2 Bravo, bleeding issue, Aspen Highlands, Apartments 3604, Southeast Paw Valley Road, Unit 362, respond on Ops 1 at 2043.

Medic 336, Grady 4, Charlie 6, person 12021, Southeast Foster Road, Unit 10, respond on Ops 1. Medic 336, Grady 4, Charlie 6, person 12021, Southeast Foster Road, Unit 10, respond on Ops 1 at 2044.

0: 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There should be somebody flagging you down outside. One of the kids will be.
1: Rescue 72 copies. Thank you.
0: And Medic 1350 says, did you hear that as well?
2: Rescue 56 copies.
0: Thank you. 247.

0: Engine 25 Medic 333, Pretty One Echo Cardiac Arrest, 5204 Southeast 63 Avenue, respond on Ops 1, standby for additional dispatch. Engine 26, Bravo Level, general fire alarm at a residence, 6694 North Syracuse Street, respond on Ops 1. Engine 26, Bravo Level, general fire alarm at a residence, 6694 North Syracuse Street, respond on Ops 1 at 2048. Bravo 407, being requested by Medic 351, 340 Northeast 19th Street, respond on Ops 1, standby for additional dispatch.
1: 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We'll leave it off this one, please.
0: Turn 25, copy. Medic 351.
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0: Bravo 405, Priority 6 Alpha, sick person, Evergreen Post Acute Care, 8643 Northeast Beach Street, Unit 25, respond Ops 1. Bravo 405, Priority 6 Alpha, sick person, Evergreen Post Acute Care, 8643 Northeast Beach Street, Unit 25, respond Ops 1 at 2049.
1: Medic 351, Ops 1, can you actually cancel our Bravo unit? Sorry about that.
0: No worries, Bravo 407, you can clear. Bravo 407, you're clear.
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0: 2049. Engine 25 from Ops 1. Two truck 25, the medic 333, they're doing CPR on scene now.
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0: 2015.

0: Medic 350 from Ops 1.
1: For 350.
0: We have a police call set up. Looks like police are on the way as well now. There's notes from the LAQ medic that the patient is not going to be cooperative.
1: 350, copy. Thank you for the police call.
0: Yep, it's 2051.

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1: Rescue 72, go ahead.
2: Code 1356 is arriving.
1: Copy, arriving. Rescue 72, go ahead.
0: Yeah, Ops 1, Rescue 72. Were we sure it was unit number 362? Because that's in building M, but no one's answering the door.
1: That's what the person who's offsite told us. We can do a call back to try to verify that. There should be kids flagging you guys down, though. Nobody outside? Northwest 4 Avenue, Northwest Cooch Street, respond on Ops 1. Squad 1, Medic 325, police on scene, requesting a code 3 for an overdose. Northwest 4 Avenue, Northwest Cooch Street, respond on Ops 1 at 2052.

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0: Rescue 72 from Ops 1. We tried to call the caller again. It sounds like the mom isn't the one that's letting the, that isn't letting the 9-year-old out for them to be checked on. We're trying to attempt to give a call to the mom. We might need to start police as a, it's seeming more of like a welfare check now.
1: Rescue 72 copy. We'll stand by.
0: 2057. And Rescue 72, based on the phone history to the mom's phone number, it looks like it's actually going to be building F like Frank.
1: Rescue 72 copies F like Frank.

And Rescue 72, apologies again. It's going to be F326. Engine 72 and Alpha Level Lift Assist, 5148 Southeast 17 Terrace, female cell in the yard. Respond on Ops 1, Engine 72, Alpha Level Lift Assist in the yard at 5148 Southeast 17 Terrace. 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

0: Rescue 31, Medic 13, 41, Prairie 2 Bravo, Assault, Stark Street Townhomes, 15847 Southeast Stark Street, Unit 29, suspect is gone, respond on Ops 1. Rescue 31, Medic 13, 41, Prairie 2 Bravo, Assault, Stark Street Townhomes, 15847 Southeast Stark Street, Unit 29, respond on Ops 1 at 2101.
1: Ops 1 from H 25. Yes, and PD, sir, you are away, please.
2: 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And you're 25, can I just keep your number?
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2: 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I don't know if husband is here or not.
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3: 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He'll be on Ops 1, 2102.
2: Rescue.
4: It was 326. 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We can clear AMR and we'll be returning.
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0: 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Engine 7, priority 3, Bravo, small outside fire, southeast Main Street, southeast Hawthorne Court. Fire in a garbage can, you'll be on Ops 1, 2107.
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0: Rescue 31, engine 73, medic 346, Friday 2, Delta chest pain, 16526 Southeast Stevens Street, you'll be on Ops 1. Rescue 31, engine 73, medic 346, Friday 2, Delta chest pain, 16526 Southeast Stevens Street, you'll be on Ops 1, 2112.
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0: Rescue 31, copy. Engine 73 can remain in quarters. Engine 73 remain in quarters. 2112.
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0: 29, Priority 6, Bravo, outside fire. 12956, Southeast Long Street, you'll be on Ops 1. Engine 29, Priority 6, Bravo, outside fire. 12956, Southeast Long Street, across the street, you'll be on Ops 1, 2113.

Engine 73, Medic 1341, Priority 2, Charlie Stroke at 16235 Southeast Clinton Street. You'll be on Ops 1, 2117. 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
0: Our caller says that the door's locked. She can't get to it to open it. 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
2: 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You're going to be on Ops 1, Engine 22, medics en route, requesting a code 3 for access at the Shrunk Riverview Tower Apartments, 8832 North Syracuse Street, unit 416. You'll be on Ops 1, 2121.

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Medic 1329, priority 4 Charlie diabetic issue at the PSU Urban Center transit stop on the southbound platform 1743 Southwest 5 Avenue. You'll be on Ops 1 2133.

0: Truck Farm at 328, Police Transit West, New Code 3 at Southwest 2 Avenue, Southwest Market Street, respond to Lots 1. Truck Farm at 328, Police Transit West, New Code 3 for somebody that fell. Southwest 2 Avenue, Southwest Market Street, respond to Lots 1. Thank you.
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Paddock 1356, right 4, Charlie, abdominal pain, 19424, East Burnside Street, you'll be on Ops 1, 2148.

Engine 20, Party 6 Alpha, outside illegal fire at Springwater Trail at Johnson Creek Boulevard, 4480 Southeast Johnson Creek Boulevard, Gazan Ops 1. Engine 20, Party 6 Alpha, outside illegal fire, Springwater Trail at Southeast Johnson Creek Boulevard, 4480 Southeast Johnson Creek Boulevard, on Ops 1, 2154.

Engine 13, Party 5, Charlie level, general fire alarm at the Lloyd Building, 700 Northeast Multnomah Street, you'll be on Office 1. Engine 13, Charlie level, general fire alarm at the Lloyd Building, 700 Northeast Multnomah Street, you'll be on Office 1, 2206.

Engine 22, medic 345, priority 2, Charlie Chespain at Domino's, 8040 North Lombard Street, you'll be on ops 1. Engine 22, medic 345, priority 2, Charlie Chespain at Domino's, 8040 North Lombard Street, you'll be on ops 1, 2210.

0: 13 Sierra to an 18-story fire resistant building. Nothing showing at this time. We'll be out investigating.
1: And 13 on scene, 18-story fire resistant building. I'm showing investigating 2211.

Rescue 31, 336, Friday 2, Delta bleeding problem, 15506, Southeast Division Street, Unit 19, you'll be on Ops 1. Rescue 31, 336, Friday 2, Delta bleeding problem, 15506, Southeast Division Street, Unit 19, you'll be on Ops 1, 2218.

Bravo 411, Priority 6 Alpha Sickerson, 2515 Northwest Upshur Street, Yildan Ops 1. Bravo 411, Priority 6 Alpha Sickerson, 2515 Northwest Upshur Street, Yildan Ops 1, 2221.

Medic 334, Friday 4, Charlie 6 person, 4238 Southwest Marigold Street, you'll be on Ops 1. Medic 334, Friday 4, Charlie 6 person, 4238 Southwest Marigold Street, you'll be on Ops 1, it's 2225.

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1: Callers reporting fire on telephone pole, North Vancouver, north of Killingsworth Street. You'll be in Office 1, Entry 14. 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
2: 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You'll be on Ops 1, 2231.

0: His bushing is red. We have a small little grass fire underneath the power pole. Caught the lower end of the power pole on fire. Agent 14 can handle.
1: Small grass by the fire pole. Lower end of pole on fire. Agent 14 can handle. 2232. And then 17 off 1, you can clear.
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0: Proceeded to respond.
1: Proceeded to responding at 2235. And just for some additional info, this was a third-party call from an employee at one of the stores, and he said it looked like the patient was walking off, but I can't confirm that.
0: 2239.

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1: 341 on scene, 2236.
0: And 344, you'll be going to lower south.
2: Wait, 44, can you repeat?
0: You'll be going to lower south.
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0: 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We've been cleared by fire. Unable to locate.
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Engine 9, smoke detector, alarm at 2722 Southeast 31 Avenue. You'll be on Ops 1. Engine 9, smoke detector, alarm 2722 Southeast 31 Avenue. You'll be on Ops 1, 2244.

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Bravo 412, Friday 6, Omega 6 person, Southeast 11, Southeast Hawthorne, you'll be on Ops 1, 2245. Bravo 406, Friday 6, Alpha, diabetic problem, 12, Southeast 196 Avenue, on Ops 1, 2246.

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Engine 1, Truck 3, C1, gas investigation at Wyatt Condos, 1125 Northwest 12 Avenue, Unit 325. Roll people on the third floor smelling gas. You'll be on Ops 1, Engine 1, Truck 3, C1, gas investigation at Wyatt Condos, 1125 Northwest 12 Avenue, Unit 325. Several people on the third floor smelling gas. You'll be on Ops 1, 2257.

Engine 21, Medic 331, Priority 2 Delta, unconscious person at the Holocene, 1001 Southeast Morrison Street, you'll be on Ops 1. 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
0: Can I get off channel, please?
1: Yes, let's look at dispatcher.
0: Copy.
2: 347, we're going to take 331 call.
3: Yeah,
1: 331, do you copy clear?
3: Thank you.

0: trajectories are at. We have a 15-story fire-resistant building. We have nothing showing at this time, nobody outside. Truck 3 will be passing command to C1. Truck 3 will be investigating. We are going to go to Simplex 2 because it's a high-rise building.
1: So, copy 15-story fire-resistant building. Nothing showing, nobody outside. Truck 3 passing command to C1. Truck 3 investigating, switching to Simplex 2 for high-rise 2301.
2: Going to investigate.
3: C1, you are on Ops 1. Please switch to Ops 3, but I'll let them know as well.
2: Okay, copy. I thought we were waiting until a dispatcher got over there. I'll go over there. Thank you.
3: Copy. For everybody going to the gas investigation, there should be a dispatcher monitoring Ops 3 now.

0: Pigeon one from command.
1: 212 from Davis.
0: I'm looking at the pre-fire. I'm not seeing a gas shut off except on the Northrop side. Can you go over there and see if you can see a meter and see if it's spinning in normal conditions?
1: Copy that. We'll check the gas meter.

0: and dispatch from command confirming third floor is where they thought they smelled the gas.
1: Command from dispatch, yes, several people on the third floor.
0: Okay, command copy.

0: Engermon from command.
1: Go ahead.
0: After you check that meter, I'm going to have you come and spot off of Northrop and 12th and stand by the FDC if we need it.
1: We'll be on the FDC as well.
0: Truck 3 from command.
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4: 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Can we get code 1PD connected to it?
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1: 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And were you able to find a gas meter on this by chance?

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1: Okay, good.
0: I'm going to keep the ops channel, but you don't have to monitor. I'll go back. Go to Ops 1 if I need something.
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0: Information on the recall of the gas investigation at Wyatt Condos, 1125 Northwest 12, Box 3 is still in use with no dispatcher. Information at 2313.
1: Is still in use with no dispatcher. 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

Truck 867 Bravo 35 at a camp at North Denver Avenue and Schmier Road, responding off 1. Truck 867 Bravo, small outside fire at a camp at North Denver Avenue and Schmier Road, responding off 1. 2016.

Andrew 75, medic 1342, predicate delta breathing problems, 286 East Southwest Lucas Avenue, respondent X 1. Andrew 75, medic 1342, predicate delta breathing problems, 286 East Southwest Lucas Avenue, respondent X 1, 2317.

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0: We have other callers saying that the fire could be under the overpass of I-5 and Victory, and there's also others saying it's initially a tent and then a propane tank exploded.
1: Truck 8 copies.

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Respond match 1. Engine 1867 Bravo outside fire. It's a big fire in the backyard. Embers coming onto our neighbor's yard at 10710 Southwest 62nd Drive. 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

0: And Trek 8's arrived. Looks like we have about a 10 by 15 area, maybe a tent that burned. We can handle it.
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0: So recall on this incident over here, going to show truck 3 on scene working. They're going to be on Simplex 2, so they're inside. They're not going to be able to hear you, but they're just going to keep Ops 1, and we'll give Simplex 3 back. Or, I'm sorry, Ops 3 back.
1: Copy that. A recall of the gas investigation at the White Condos, 11215 SS12 Avenue. Truck 3 remain on scene on Simplex 2, 2024.

1967 Bravo Outside Fire. We have a south parking lot at 1101 Northeast 99 Avenue for a fire in the park. Those responding on one. Engine 1867 Bravo Outside Fire at the Gateway Transit Station, 1101 Northeast 99 Avenue, and south parking lot for a fire in the park. Those responding on one. It's 2028.

Medically 46, Pretty 4 Alpha, sick person at Gateway Care Center, 10141 Eastern 6th Street, Unit 6, Responders 1. Medically 46, Pretty 4 Alpha, sick person, Gateway Care Center, 10141 Eastern 6th Street, Unit 6, Responders 1, 2029.

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Engine 14, Medic 1329, Partition Charlie Chastain, Strong Family Apartments, 4985 North Williams Avenue, Unit 127, respond on form. 23 degrees.

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Squad 12-9350, Prairie to Delta Chesapeake, 6853 Northeast Roselawn Street, Response 1. 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

And thank you, Medic 336, for the two profile injury at Jackson 621 Northeast E2 Avenue, Richmond on Ops 1. Engine 19, Medic 336, for the two profile injury at Jackson 621 Northeast E2 Avenue, Richmond on Ops 1, 3333.

Bravo 406, 26 Alpha, 6%, 180 Southeast 188th Avenue, Unit 55, Respond Ops 1. Bravo 406, 26 Alpha, 6%, 180 Southeast 188th Avenue, Unit 55, Respond Ops 1, 444.

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0: 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I can handle it.
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Medic V40, 32 Delta breathing problems, 4945 Southeast 113 Avenue, respond on Ops 1. 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

0: 334 in the area. 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
1: Copy in the area, looking for the subject. It's 0020.
0: Three, three, four, we found him.
1: Copy, found him. It's 0020.

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Medically 45, Pretty for Delta 6% at Master Lounge, 1020 Northwest 17th Avenue, Sheldon Ops 1. 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

0: Paddock 346, 45 Delta 6 Person, Laverne, 2622 Southeast Belmont Street, responding much 1. Paddock 346, 45 Delta 6 Person at Laverne, 2622 Southeast Belmont Street, responding much 1, double 26.
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128-344, Glen Police on a 32 Bravo Assault at Transition Projects, 1525 37 Avenue, Unit 57, Respondent Ops 1. Engine 28, Medic 344, going with police on a 32 Bravo Assault at Transition Projects, 1525 Northeast 37 Avenue, Unit 57, Respondent Ops 1, Double 27.

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1: Correct, we're reading. We're good to come in. Thank you.
0: Medic 344, do you copy as well?
2: Oh, yeah, copy.
0: Double 35.

that it's either the 946 Alpha transfer at 125 at Northeast 2nd Avenue or someone else one, or the 339 30 at 6 Alpha transfer at 125 Northeast 2nd Avenue or someone else one, double

engine 3 for some grass on fire between 14th Avenue and the freeway at Southwest Salmon Street. There's something else, 1 engine 3 for some fire in the brush. Between 14th Avenue and the freeway on Southwest Salmon Street, respondent ops 1, double checking. Bravo 412, 36 Bravo, psychiatric issue at Northrop Shelter, 1435 Northwest Northrop Street, respondent ops 1. Bravo 412, 36 Bravo, psychiatric issue at Northrop Shelter, 1435 Northwest Northrop Street, respondent ops 1, double 321.

engine 20, medic 1338, Pretty 2 Delta, choking, meeting house apartments 1630 Southeast Rural Street, unit 144, Tucker Pizops 1, standby for additional.

Engine 4, Medic 333, Priority 1, Echo Overdose, Southwest Columbia Street, Southwest 13 Avenue, Tucker Bizoff's 1. Engine 4, Medic 333, Priority 1, Echo Overdose, Southwest Columbia Street, Southwest 13 Avenue, Tucker Bizoff's 1 at 106.

Truck 7, responding on an alpha level, lift assist at 12430 Southeast Main Street, target is ops 1. Truck 7, responding on an alpha level, lift assist at 12430 Southeast Main Street, target is ops 1 at 108.

Engine 17, responding on a Charlie level fire pole station alarm, Harbor Sky Apartments, 1055 North Anchor Way, Tucker's Island. Engine 17, responding on a Charlie level fire pole station alarm, Harbor Sky Apartments, 1055 North Anchor Way, Tucker's Island at 111.

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0: Yeah, we arrived in the area. We're not finding any trees that are have any smoldering mulch. Can we do a call back and see if we can get a more exact location?

Engine 29, Medic 350, Party 2, Bravo, Fall, 13823, Southeast Boise Court, Tucker, Biz Ops 1. 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

Engine 74, Medic 1341, Purdy 2, Delta, Chastain, Fairview Woods Apartments, 22737 Northeast Halsey Street, Unit H, Henry 136, Parker Bizops 1 at 125.

Engine 17, Mike 351, Priority 2, Charlie, overdose at Denny's, 11950 North Center Avenue. You'll be on Ops 1. Engine 17, Mike 351, Priority 2, Charlie, overdose at Denny's, 11950 North Center Avenue. Patient will be in a red Nissan sedan. It's information at. You'll be on Ops 1, 139.

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1: 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Update will be AOR.
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0: 1231.

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You'll be on Ops 1. 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

Engine 3 responding on a tri-level smoke detector alarm, Modera, Coya Apartments, 1430 Northwest White Street, Tiger Force Ops 1. Engine 3 responding on a tri-level smoke detector alarm, Modera, Coya Apartments, 1430 Northwest White Street, Tiger Force Ops 1 at 146.

0-0 Northeast 16th Avenue, room 216, Tarkovitz Ops 1, Medic 334, Pretty 4, Delta, patient evaluation, Holiday Park Plaza, floor 2, 13-00 Northeast 16th Avenue, room 216, Tarkovitz Ops 1 at 1:15.

0: Edge 3 is a right full story. Fire resistance doesn't show up. Okay, that's good.
1: Probably full story, fire resistance. Nothing showing investigating, it's 1-2.

And an 18 going on monitored residential fire alarm at 5845 Southwest Vermont Street. Target was Office 1. Engine 18 responding on a monitored residential fire alarm at 5845 Southwest Vermont Street. Target was Office 1 at 152.

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0: 126.

Rescue 19, responding on an Alpha Level Lift Assist at 1115 Northeast 55 Avenue, Tiger Biz Ops 1. Rescue 19, Alpha Level Lift Assist, 1115 Northeast 55 Avenue, Tiger Biz Ops 1 at 157.

Medic 351, being requested code 1 by police on scene at Beatrice Morrow Building, 3340 Northeast MLK Boulevard, Unit 305, Tucker Biz Ops 1, 02.

Medic 347 being requested, code 1 by police on scene at Northwest Davis Street, Northwest 4 Avenue, Tucker Biz Ops 1. Medic 347 being requested, code 1 by police on scene at Northwest Davis Street, Northwest 4 Avenue, Tucker Biz Ops 1 at 213.

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131, responding on a tent on fire at Smoker's Zone with police on scene, 16101 Southeast Division Street, Tiger Bazaar 1. Engine 31, responding to a tent on fire at Smoker's Zone, 16101 Southeast Division Street, police on scene, Tiger Bazaar 1 at 220.

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Squad 12, Medic 346, Freddy 2, Delta, Fall, Glasshouse Tavern, 9710 Northeast Sandy Boulevard, Tucker Results 1. Squad 12, Medic 346, Freddy 2, Delta, Fall, Glasshouse Tavern, 9710 Northeast Sandy Boulevard, Tucker Results 1 at 224.

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Engine 4 responding on a Bravo level, small outside fire, Portland, Lou, Columbia, 899, Southwest Columbia Street, Tucker Results 1. Engine 4 responding on a Bravo level, small outside fire at the Portland, Lou, 899, Southwest Columbia Street, Tucker Results 1 at 229.

Medic 351, Purdy 4, Charlie, sick person, 1311 Northeast 28 Avenue, Tucker Biz Ops 1, Medic 351, Purdy 4, Charlie, sick person, 1311 Northeast 28 Avenue, Tucker Biz Ops 1 at 232.

0: from Medic 344. Can you get the patient to let us in?
1: 344 from truck 7. I believe this is in the apartments, which is a separate entrance over here on the southwest corner of the building.

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1: Medic 1342, guys.
0: Medic 1342, can we also get a fire crew code 1 for ellipticist?

114 being requested code 1 by Medic 1342 on scene for a lift 3120 Northeast Bryant Street. Tucker's Ops 1, engine 14 being requested code 1 by Medic 1342 on scene for a lift at 3120 Northeast Bryant Street. Tucker's Ops 1 at 239.

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1: Dispatch with a vehicle versus motorcycle at 23343 Northeast Gleason Street for a caller speaking Spanish reporting a motorcycle for, versus a vehicle. This is going to be for engine 75, engine 71, rescue 74, and medic 348. Talker is on op 6. It's 243.

This would be a repeat of the Delta Level vehicle versus motorcycle accident 23343 Northeast Gleason. Spanish language caller mapping at this location saying a motorcycle versus some type of vehicle. Rider is down, unconscious, and bleeding. As for engine 75, engine 71, rescue 74, medic 348, and we are on op 6.

128, Medic 339, Party 2, Delta breathing problems, 6207 Northeast Alton Street, Tucker Bizops 1. Engine 28, Medic 339, Party 2, Delta breathing problems, 6207 Southeast Correction, Northeast Alton Street, Tucker Bizops 1 at 248.

0: struck for me by the 345 ready due to liver problems at Crescent Health and Rehab, 3320 Southeast Soulgate Boulevard, Unit 280, respond on option 1. Truck 25, medic 345, ready to delta breathing problems, and rehab, 3320, Southeast Soulgate Boulevard, Unit 280, respond on us 1, 254.
1: Yeah, can we get a taxi to pick up Firefighter Turner and Firefighter Stoyne off of the manual? They just left the scene. ETA is about 20 minutes.
0: Copy.
1: You can go ahead and have, I just realized that we're on off six, you can have off six back.
2: Okay, copy. We'll recall this, in fact, off one, off six is clear at 255.

0: Membership recall the double-level traffic accident, 23343 Northeast Gleason. Engine 75, Medic 340 working, all others are clear, and Op 6 is clear, 255.
1: Information on the recall of the vehicle accident at 23343 Northeast Gleason Street. Op 6 is going to be clear. Everyone returning to Op 1.

Medically 40, Pretty for Charlie, sick person, 1321 to Southeast Center Street, respond ops 1. Medically 40, Pretty for Charlie, sick person, 1321 to Southeast Center Street, respond ops 1. Good luck.

Medic 1547, Purdy 4 Alpha Sick Person, 2254 Northwest White Street, Response Watch 1. Medic 1547, Purdy 4 Alpha Sick Person, 2254 Northwest White Street, Response Watch 1, 309.

from 13 at 346 32 Delta Falls, by their Commons Apartments, 1529 Northeast 21 Avenue, Unit 112, Respondent House 1, from 13 at 346 32 Delta Falls, by their Commons Apartments, 1529 Northeast 21 Avenue, Unit 112, Respondent House 1, it's 3. Thank you.

Medic 250, party for Officer Person, Starland Apartments, 355 West 6th Avenue, Unit 305, respond on Ops 1. Medic 250, party for Officer Person, Starland Apartments, 355 West 6th Avenue, Unit 305, respond on Ops 1, 3.7.

Engine 31, Medic 300, pursue Delta Overdose, Southeast 168 Avenue, Southeast Division 3, Respond Rose 1. Engine 31, Medic 300, pursue Delta Overdose, Southeast 168 Avenue, North, Southeast Division 3, Respond Rose 1. 3.8.

Engine 267 Bravo outside fire, 3103 Northeast 122 Avenue, respond on Ops 1. Engine 267 Bravo outside fire, 3103 Northeast 122 Avenue, respond on Ops 1.

Medic 201, please transmit to Q Club 1 to 6820 North Salem Avenue, Unit 208, Respondent Ops 1. Medic 201, please transmit to Q Club 1 to Cathedral Village Apartment, 6820 North Salem Avenue, Unit 208, Respondent Ops 1. 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

into 17 medically for acquired 32 delta breathing problems, 510 North Eden Bay Drive, respondent option. 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

0: Medic D-52, Purdy 4 Alpha 6%, Pioneer Square, 701 Southwest 6th Avenue, respond Mox 1. 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
0: Yeah, we're going to take 352's call. We're much closer.
1: You copy clear?
2: 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Thank you.
0: 302, we just got a different call. I don't know which one he wants to take.
3: 2, 42 Charlie Stroke, 831 North Watt Street, responding Ops 1, is 834.
0: I would imagine the call on North Watt would help better for that one.
1: 32, copy. I'll get you on the Watts call.

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0: 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If that doesn't work, we have some phone numbers for them. We can try calling.
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Squawk 12 93 48, prior to Charlie Chesname, 5526 Northeast Jessup Street, Swim Ross 1. For other 8.

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0: Bravo 408, be requested by Medic 348 on scene at Medbay 26 Northeast Justice Street, Richmond on Ops 1. Bravo 408, being requested by Medic 348 on scene at Medbay 26 Northeast Justice Street, Richmond on Ops 1, Pittsburgh Northeast.
1: Medic 348, you've got Bravo 408 en route from 69 in Gleason.
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1: 348, I mean, it's 415.

Medic 1342 being requested by police. Code 1 to stage at Northwest Broadway and Northwest Irving Street, respond launch 1. Medic 1342 being requested by police. Code 1 to stage. Northwest Broadway, Northwest Irving Street, respond on option 1, hit 416.

0: Trip 8, 67 Alpha, warming fire in front of New Season 6400 North Interstate Avenue, responding off 1. Truck 867 Alpha, warming fire for some cardboard on fire in front of New Season 6400 North Interstate Avenue, respond on Ops 1, turn 16.
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2: 1342, do you have this off?
0: Engine 352 Charlie, smoke detector alarm in a commercial building, Embassy Condos 2015 Northwest Lander Street, respond on Ops 1. Engine 352 Charlie, smoke detector in a commercial building at Embassy Condos 2015 Northwest Lander Street, respond on Ops 1, 417.

truck crew medic 350, 32 Delta, unconscious person, Pearl Auto Park Garage, 1111 Rebel Davis Street, Spinoff 1. Truck 3, medic 350, Predy 2 Delta, unconscious person, Pearl Auto Park Barrage, 1111 Northwest Davis Street, responding Ops 1, 420.

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1: 351.
0: Police are saying you can clear.
1: Copy. Thank you. We're clear.
0: 421.

0: And the three's arrived. Mandatory ordinary construction. Nothing showing the people outside of me investigating.
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0: In back 350, we did have to get off the line with our caller. He's trying to contact his supervisor to get the parking garage gate open and elevator turned back on. Both patients are on the third floor of the parking garage.
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Hi, this is D2. Please jump to no question code 1 to 711 2869 Northeast 181 Avenue, respond on one. But if you're D2, please run to no question code 1 to 711 at 2869 Northeast 181 Avenue, respond on one. It's 443.

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1: Engine 80, copy responding. This is for a heat detector activation at the front of house for Capers Bistro in the South Concessions hallway. On camera, the store appears to be open with customers sitting in the dining area and employees behind the counter. I've been unable to get a hold of anybody over there so far, but no visible hazards.
0: Cover that. We'll investigate.

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0: There's no hazards. You can go for a reset.
1: Copy. Attempting reset.

0: And Janady, that's a good reset.
1: Copy that. And for info, this was caused because their ventilation fans are broken. They're attempting to fix them, but this might happen again in the future.
0: I copy. I'll make a note of that and pass the ramp.
2: Good afternoon, North McClellan Street, respond on Ops 1. Truck 8, Medic 3247, party 2 Charlie breathing problems. North Grandin Avenue, North McClellan Street, respond on Ops 1. It's worth me.

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2: Prescott Harris Apartments, 5725 Northeast Pascal Street, respond on the phone. Engine 28, medic day 48, party 2 dose of bleeding at Prescott Harris Apartments, 5725 Northeast Pascal Street, respond on the phone. It's 454.

0: Truck 13, Medic 345, Party 2, Bravo Fall, Morningstar at Laurelhurst, 3140 Northeast Sandy Boulevard, Unit 224, Respondent Ops 1. Truck 13, Medic 345, Party 2, Bravo Fall, Morningstar at Laurelhurst, 3140 Northeast Sandy Boulevard, Unit 224, Respondent Ops 1.
1: Negative, we're not on the phone anymore. They said they're on the west side of the street in a white Dodge Caravan. We can try to call them back if you like.
2: We're trying to talk to someone in a white Dodge Caravan, and she wouldn't talk to us. We think we know who it is. We'll go back, but again, she's not talking to us.
1: Okay, and it's a 50-year-old female. Her name's Megan.
2: That's why you can slow far to this point. We'll round.
1: Copy. 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

Medic 1546, ready for an Delta sick person at the Ranch Apartments, 17420 Northeast Holbrook Street, Unit 27, respond on X1. 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

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My police en route for you to start at 4300 South Utilliard Road to be on Ops 1. 9350, police en route requesting you code 1. 4300 South Utilliard Road to be on Ops 1, it's 5-4.

301, Friday 4, Charlie, sick person, S. Brown, the court, apartments 3611, Southeast 28 Avenue, number 204. He'll be on Ops 1. Traumatic 301, a party 4, Charlie, sick person, Esperanza Court, Apartments 3611, Southeast 28 Avenue, number 204. You'll be on Ops 1, it's 541.

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for C7, requesting that you come up on tap out to advise on a police request for a washdown, 23343 Northeast Gleason Street. Again, for C7, come up on tap out. 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
2: Southeast 16th Avenue, VNOPS 1, version 23, report of smell of gas from St. Philip Neri Church, 2408 Southeast 16th Avenue, VNOPS 1, 549.
1: Ops 1 from C7 just got tapped out. Was this from beyond Ops 1 or dispatch?
3: It seems to be Ops 1 for now. C7 from Ops 1.
1: Yeah, the C7, go.
3: Yeah. This came up as a police request to ask for permission for you guys to start for a washdown for police requests. There's a lot of blood from a vehicle accident, it seems like, and we got the sergeant on scene requesting.
1: Pumps 1 from C7, is this just a washdown, or do they need a recommendation? I was a little confused.
3: Yeah, they're requesting a washdown for the large amount of blood that's there.
1: C7 copies. Let's go ahead and tap the nearest engine then.
3: Copy. Thank you, C7. It's 551.
2: Engine 30. On a fire alarm at Columbia Place, assisted living, 15727 Northeast Russell Street. It'll be on Ops 1 at 551.

0: Medic 301 is checking back. If there is no code, can we initiate a call back and ask for maybe a door code or a number to call up?
1: Affirmative. I will start a call back for you there. Sorry about that.
0: No problem.
1: Okay, good one.
2: For engine 7, police on scene requesting you for a washdown for a large amount of blood. 23343 Northeast Gleason Street, depending on Alpha 1 at 562.

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1: 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If you still got him on the line, we're on the 28th side.
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0: information. There's a box response for a grocery outlet at 7741 North Lombard Street. It's going to be box 2218. Information at 557.
1: 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Timeout is 557.

0: dispatch clearing ops 3-4, a structure fire, box 2218, grocery outlet, 7741 North Lombard Street. 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
0: Did the complainant say which of the buildings they're at? 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

0: 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Reports of a meat case on fire. No one is trapped and people are evacuating. Responding squad 1, engine 22, engine 26, truck 8, engine 6, engine 17, truck 22, C2 and C1, and we're on ops 3 at 559.
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0: This is 22-0. We got a one-story ordinary. We got everybody outside, but nothing showing. I'm going to send my B team and Truck 22 in to investigate. Engine 22 has command, and we're parked on a hydrant.
1: Engine 22 copy. One story. Ordinary construction. Everyone's outside. Nothing showing. Investigating. A's command, and B is investigating at 6 o'clock.

0: Command from Track 22.
1: This is Command, go ahead.
0: We got clear conditions inside, no smoke, no orders. We're investigating.
1: Command copies. I'm going to have everybody stand by until we get direction on what we need inside there.
2: Command from the engine 22B. We found the suspect freezer unit on the western end of the shore. No smoke, no fire. We're looking at isolating power and talking to the staff now.
1: Command copies that.
3: C1 and Squad 1, you can drop off.
0: Command, Track 22.
1: This command, go ahead.
0: Looks like the power shut off. There's no fire problem at this point. We're just checking for extensions. I suggest recalling this, leaving Station 22 working, and you can clear all others.
1: Command copies. Dispatch and everybody respond to this. We're going to put a recall in, keeping Station 22 working. We will give you back Ops 3 and go back to Ops 1.
4: 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Orders are clearing and Ops 3 is clear back to Ops 1, 604.
5: We should recall on the fire at 7741 North Lombard Street. Station 22 is working, others are clearing, and Ops 3 is clear. 604.

Information: a recall of Box 2218 reported a structure fire at Grocery Outlet 7741 North Lombard Street, keeping Station 22 all working. All others are clearing. Op 3 is clear, 604.

0: 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You guys find anything up on the roof?
1: 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Right now, nothing seems amiss.

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0: Yeah, we're just double checking the, I guess the refrigerator compressors are up here, on the second story and on the roof, but doesn't seem to be any problems anywhere, so I think we're good to go.
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Bravo 410, Friday 6 Alpha, abdominal pain in the Northrop Shelter. 1435 Northwest Northrop Street, you'll be on Oxlim. 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

Study 1303, police on scene requesting you code 1 for a blood pressure issue. Operation Night Watch Shelter, 1432 Southwest 13 Avenue, Ops 1. 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
1: Medic 311, good.
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1: We got a voicemail on the callback. Rebel 410, you copy the loss.
0: 410, I didn't copy that.
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1: 637.

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1: Yep.
0: So the police left the patient outside of the shelter. They're on Southwest 13th and Clay. It's a white male, pink hair, black puffer jacket, gray shirt.
1: Okay, thanks. Yeah, that's who we're with. Just want to make sure we're the right person.
0: Copy. 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

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You'll be on Ops 1. 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

NJ75352, Party 2, Bravo Fall, Brookdale Senior Living, 1201 Southwest Cherry Park Road, Unit B, Bravo 6, Unit Ops 1, Trenton 75, MI352, Party 2, Bravo Fall, Brookdale Senior Living, 1201 Southwest Cherry Park Road, Number B, as in Bravo 6, Unit Ops 1 at 63.

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Medic 301, Priority 4, Charlie, same thing problem. 3125, Southeast Division, Unit 205, 1 Ops 1. Medic 301, Priority 4, Charlie, same thing. 3125, Southeast Division, Unit 205, 1 Ops 1 at 704.

Medic 302, Party 4, Charlie 6 Person, 3618 Southwest Custer Street, Sylvian Oxlon. 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

0: 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Bravo 4-1, Party 6, Alpha Bactine, 3815, Southeast Douglas Court, on Ops 1 at 7-8.
1: Medic 302.
0: Yeah, callers with the patient is irate and doesn't think that they're going to be able to go willingly with you. Do you want me to start, please?
1: Please, that will fight off.

Engine 19 and Medic 304, Party 2, Delta 12, Laurel Hurst House, 15 Southeast 55 Avenue, Unit 213 on up one. 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
0: okay. Police copy their request. They're dealing with a hostage situation, so they don't have any officers available yet. They'll get started as soon as they can.
1: Okay, copy that.
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0: 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Do we have an ETA on police for traffic control on Powell westbound? And can you also move our location to OHSU to pick up our medic?
1: Engine 25, no ETA on police, but I copy OHSU to pick up the medic.

engine 29 and medic 312, priority 2, Delta breathing problem, 11103, Southeast Henderson Street on ops 1. Engine 29 and medic 312, priority 2, Delta breathing problem, 11103, Southeast Henderson Street on ops 1 at 728.

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1: Do you have an ETA for police on the traffic wreck at Powell and 56?
2: Negative, still no ETA.
1: Can you have ODOT see if they would respond to that?
2: Sure, we'll ask.

Engine 235 Charlie, general fire alarm. The 168 Commerce Park, window 15829 Northeast Cameron Boulevard on Osswan. Engine 235 Charlie, general fire alarm for the 158 Commerce Park at 15829 Northeast Cameron Boulevard on Osswan. It's 7:15.

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0: My alarm company called us back. They said that this building should have been in test mode, but she isn't able to cancel after dispatch as they are testing on multiple buildings.
1: 2, copy. We'll go ahead and clear, and then it'll be a test.
0: 8 at 7:53.

Engine 18, 32, power lines down at 3827 Southwest Gulf Court. We'll be on this one. Engine 18, priority 2, power lines down at 3827 Southwest Gulf Court on this one.

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1: Yes.
0: Our caller's vehicle drove over the line and the line is caught up underneath the car. It is no longer sparking, but a passerby said it sparked when he originally crossed it. Do you want PG started?
1: That's affirmative. Thank you.
0: County, it's 758.

171 over the air and medic 315 party 2 Delta chest pain. Beach Boots. Saloon at 20101 Northeast Sandy Boulevard. Not up front. Engine 71 over the air, medic 315, party 2, Delta chest pain, stagecoach, saloon 20101, Rusty Sandy Boulevard, on ops 1 at 802.

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Engine 29 and Medic 208 Priority 2 Delta breathing problem, Silver Bell Department 12941 Southeast Foster, Unit 34 on S1. Engine 29 Medic 308 Priority 2 Delta breathing problem, Silver Bell Department 12941 Southeast Foster Road, Apartment 34 on S1 at 805.

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June 71 and Medic 304 for V2 Delta semi conscious person 2581 Northeast Maple Avenue on Ops 1, Engine 71 and Medic 304 for V2 Delta semi conscious person 2581 Northeast Maple Avenue on Ops 1 at 807.

Bravo 410, Party 6 Alpha 6 Person, 4204 Northeast G3 Avenue on Oxford. Bravo 410, Party 6 Alpha 6 Person at 4204 Northeast G3 Avenue on Oxford at 811.

Medic 1303, Purdy 4, Trophy Transfer, Harvest Homes, 6921 North Roberts Avenue, Unit 105 on Upland. 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

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Truck 13 and Medic 302, priority 2, Charlie Stroke, going to 2614 Northeast 9th Avenue on up 1 at 8 to 2.

Engine 20, medic 1305, priority 2, Bravo, Fall, 5133, Southeast 17th Avenue. 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Medic 314, priority 6, police request on scene with LA Fitness, 1270 Northeast Weidler Street, ops 1. Medic 314, priority 6, police request, code 1 to LA Fitness, 1270 Northeast Weidler Street, ops 1 at 818.

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Medic 1306, being requested code 1 on scene by police. He'll be on this one. Going to 1605 Southwest NATO Parkway. Medic 1306, priority 6, police request on scene at Mercedes-Benz of Portland, 1605 Southwest NATO Parkway, on S1 at 8:30 Crest.

Squawk 12 over the air, and that is 320 Prairie to Bravo Fall 3025 Northeast Dunkley Street, Novianas 1. Squawk 12 over the air, and that is 320 Prairie to Bravo Fall 3025 Northeast Dunkley Street on Ops 1 at 839.

Engine 19 in Medic 1319, Birdie 2, Delta Chesting, Russellville Park East, 20 Southeast 103 Avenue, Unit 427, Engine 19 and Medic 1319, Birdie 2, Delta

0: Ops 1 from Rescue 19, we'll be taking that call for Engine 19. 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

0: 172 and that a 332 Delta bleeding problem, 1217 Northeast Burnside Road, Unit 701 on Ops 1. Engine 72 and that a 332 Delta bleeding, 1217 Northeast Burnside Road, Unit 701 on Ops 1 at 847.
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0: 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We'll call them back.

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Medic 311, 34, Alpha injury, 24-hour sickness, 4546 Southeast and Southland Boulevard, Mount Swan. Medic 311, 34, Alpha injury, 24-hour sickness, 2546 Southeast McLaughlin Boulevard on Route 1 at 857.

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Credit 1306, Party 4 Charlie Stroke at the Hoxton, 15 Northwest 4th Avenue, Ops 1, 9 o'clock.

Civic 301, Priority 4, Delta for a transfer at Providence Office, Park Building 1, 4400 Northeast Halsey Street, number 102 on Ops 1 at 9 o'clock.

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2: Medic 310 for 86, Alpha for a fall, 143 Northeast Sandydale Road, Ops 1. Medic 310, 86 Alpha fall, 143 Northeast Sandydale Road, Ops 1, 902.

0: 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Rescue 31, list assist, 171-25 Southeast Salmon Street, Ops 1, 905.
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NJ13 over the air, reports of a semi-truck on fire southbound I-5 north exit 300B. This will be on Ops 1, standby for dispatch. Medic 321, Party 4 Delta 6 person, Morrison Park Apartment, 623 Southwest Park Avenue. Patient will be in front of the location. This will be on Ops 1, standby for dispatch.

Engine 22 reports a smoke outside at Northwest Bridge Avenue, St. John's Bridge. This will be on Ops 1. Engine 22 reports a smoke in the area of Northwest Bridge Avenue, St. John's Bridge, possibly near a house. This will be on Ops 1 at 908.

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1: I 376.
0: Yeah, the truck fire I 5 southbound.
1: Confirm, we have southbound I 5 just north of the city center exit.
0: Yeah, it's just north of the, looks like the I-84. It's a semi. Can you make sure there's additional responders?
1: Yeah, I have engine 13. Who else should we send?
0: Copy. It's just involving the cab at this time, but it's pretty fully involved. So.
1: Okay. Yes.
2: You can just start me another engine, please.
1: Copy.
2: And I-376 from engine 13. Was this I-5 southbound right at the I-84 east?
0: Affirmative, yeah. If you just come south off of Broadway, you get it.
2: 13, copy.
1: Truck 13 over the air, going with engine 13 already en route on a semi-truck on fire, southbound I-5, just north of exit 300B. Truck 13, you can disregard.

Engine 3 over the air. Going with engine 13 already en route on a Friday 2 Delta commercial vehicle fire. It's going to be a semi-truck on fire. I-5 south, or southbound I-5 north at exit 300B on Ops 1. Engine 3 over the air. Going with engine 13 already en route on a semi-truck on fire. Southbound I-5 north of exit 300B. Still be on Ops 1 at 912.

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1: Go ahead.
0: In contact with the driver, do we have any, what type of material is involved, or is it just the cab at the moment?
1: I was coming northbound. He was out trying to fight it with an extinguisher. It's not placarded. And it looks like it is involving the cargo at this time. So I'm just driving. I'll try to get contact with him.
2: And dispatch from C1.
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0: Update from a caller, it says a semi driver flagged them down. They're saying it's a dry box semi. Trailer not on fire, but I believe I-376 did say that that was currently happening, and no obvious injuries.
1: Engine 13 has arrived. We got a semi truck, just a cab involved. It's impinging on the cargo box. We've got the driver here. We'll make contact.
0: Copy. Still just a cab involved, impinging on the cargo box. 914.
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1: 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Can you shut the freeway down, please? 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
0: 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We'll shut down the southbound traffic at Broadway.
1: 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I believe at this time, if we've got a dry cargo box, we could just handle with just your tank water at the time.
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4: 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It doesn't look like it's extended into the actual box yet. We're getting water on it right now.
1: And copy. And Engine 13B, when you get a chance, let's verify with that driver and get that cargo hatch open via the trailer there, if possible, when you get a chance.
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1: Traffic for Engine 13.
0: This is Engine 3. Are we going to be able to approach from the north, or should we go down and enter south of your location and come back against the flow of traffic?
1: If you could pull past, we just pulled past. We're getting a good knock on it. And dispatch from Engine 13, can we have an ops channel? I don't think we need a dispatcher.
2: Yeah, you bet. I'll give you ops 6.
1: Copy, ops 6, I-376 and Engine 3, ops 6.

0: 80 13, you're half a tank. Half a tank.
1: 13 copies that, half tank, engine 3. Yeah, we're going to have you, we'll nurse off of you. And engine 13, or I'm sorry, engine 3 from engine 13, make contact with the driver. He has some sort of a product to
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all companies from Engine 13. My B team has made access into the trailer. It is not involved at this time. Hey, Engine 13B, can we make sure that the tractor has a wheel chuck on it if we don't?

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1: I don't know if my B-team heard that or not.
2: We'll get the rig stabilized. We're supplying you with water now, and we'll get a second line full if you just...
3: And C-1's arrived. C-1 will take I-5 command. Engine 13 officer, will you come join me? I'm located just behind the semi.

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0: Do you see a need for a truck on this for getting into that semi?
1: Not quite yet, Chief. Give us a second to see if we can get this thing pulled apart a little bit.
0: Copy.
2: Kurtino 5, 44 Charlie Sickperson, St. Andre Bissett Church, 601 West Burnside Street, Ops 1. 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
0: Keep me updated on our water. If we need to get an additional engine out here, we can have them positioned below, and we'll drop a tail to them. There's a hydrant right below us. This turns into an extended ordeal.
3: 15 apparatus. We have a full tank now. I think we're
0: good. Okay, copy.
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0: Yeah, C3 from, or excuse me, from engine 3. Suggest we get truck 13 and water tender 13. I think there's going to be a fair amount of overhaul on this, and we could probably use a search stop for tearing apart the cap.
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2: I sure can. Truck 13 over the air, joining engine 13, engine 3 and C1 already on scene as a semi-truck on fire. Southbound I-5, north of exit 300B. This will be on Ops 1. Stand by for dispatch.
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0: If he's all right, I'll double check.
2: Sir, 1707, Northeast 882, number 13. So be on Ops 1, Engine 19, Medic 315, Priority 2 Delta, breathing problem. Do go to Multnomah Shelter, 1707, Northeast 82 Avenue, number 13, Ops 1, 924.

Bravo 402, Party 6 Alpha Sick Person, 18151, Southeast Ash Street, number 2, Office 1. Bravo 402, Party 6 Alpha Sick Person, 18151, Southeast Ash Street, number 2, Office 1, 924.

0: 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They're aware and quarters.
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2: Freeway shut down. Should we go one exit down and come opposite direction?
3: Yeah, truck 13 from command. It took a little bit of time, but I was able to get in here coming southbound. I'd recommend coming from the north.
4: Truck 13, copy.

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0: Will you start me one additional engine?
1: Copy, starting an additional engine. Engine 15 over the air. I'm joining the other others all on scene for the semi truck on fire. Southbound I-5 north of exit 300B. This will be on op 6. It's 926.

Thank you for a minute 1306, prior to 2 Delta injury at the Lincoln Street Transit Station, 299 Southwest Lincoln Street, Ops 1. Engine 4, Medic 1306, prior to 2 Delta injury at the Lincoln Street Transit Station, 299 Southwest Lincoln Street, Ops 1, 927.

0: 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Are you up on Op 6?
1: This is Engine 15, Op 6.
0: Yeah, Engine 15, I'm going to have you respond. Oregon Street goes directly underneath I-5 South. There's a hydrant right there. I'm going to have you respond to that location and just stage on that hydrant for now. We're going to drop a tail to you if we end up needing additional water.
1: Okay, copy that. Oregon Street under I-5. We'll be standing by.
0: Yes, affirmative. Engine 13 is going to give us an update on their water needs, but we'll have you positioned there for now.
2: Command, Engine 13 apparatus. We are at half a tank.
0: Command copies.
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0: Okay, between the two engines, we have about 700 to 750 gallons. 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Right now, all we're dealing with is the fiberglass wind deflector on top of the tractor, and we're just trying to yard all the bedding out of the sleeper quarters. 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
1: All right, command office.
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4: 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But another caller just said they thought the power pole itself at the top exploded and that fell on the ground, which caught fire.
5: It's just 28 calls. 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

Engine 74 on the air, going to a fire or commercial fire alarm, 16125 Northeast Cameron Boulevard, Flippy on Ops 1. Engine 74 on the air, going to a commercial fire alarm at 16125 Northeast Cameron Boulevard, Ops 1, is 932.

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1: Command copies. Engine 15, if you just stand by right there. It's not looking like we're going to need you, but have you just stand by on that hydrant.
0: 15, copy. Standing by.

0: Dispatch, this is 28th arrived in the area. We are not seeing any kind of downed birds, power poles on fire, anything. Do we have a better location?
1: Yeah, we've had a couple callers. Let me see if they're saying, one of them said the south side of Lombard at 205. Stand by, let me see what else I have. It says, my caller says access is right where you are, eastbound Lombard, and you then would take the ramp for southbound I-205. So it sounds like eastbound Lombard prior to the southbound on-ramp?
0: It is 20, copy.
1: And if you don't find it, we can call the callers.

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0: Overhaul is going well. Very few smoke left. We have a full tank of water. And we're starting to break things down, break those lines down to possibly clear some traffic. I think we could clear engine 15.

0: Engine 15 from command.
1: Yeah, this is Engine 15. I copy that text. We'll be in service.
0: Yeah, we'll go ahead and clear you. I'm going to put a formal recall in over on Ops 1.
1: 15 clearing. Thanks.

0: Ops 1 from C1, we're going to go ahead and put in a recall this incident on I-5 southbound. We'll keep engine 3, engine 13 working, and we'll remain on Ops 6 without a dispatcher.
1: C1 dispatch copies the recall of the semi-truck on fire south on I-5 north of city center. Engine 13, engine 3 working, remaining on Ops 6, no dispatcher, it's 9:30.

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0: Bomb company is on site doing system testing. We'll be doing that for the next hour, probably.
1: I copy the system testing on VF service.
2: Great.
1: Copy. I just showed it's available, so I'll make sure I put them on call.
0: Thank you, ma'am. Sorry.
1: All good, thank you. Thanks very much.

Truck 3, Medic 1322, Priority 2 Delta injury at Rose Haven Day Shelter, 1740 Northwest Gleason Street on Ops 1. Truck 3, Medic 1322, Priority 2 Delta injury, Rose Haven Day Shelter, 1740 Northwest Gleason Street, Ops 1, 947.

0: Truck 7 on the air, Friday 6 Alpha for an illegal burn at 12815 Southeast Salmon Street. This will be on Ops 1. Track 7 on the air, Priority 6 Alpha, outside illegal fire at 12815 Southeast Salmon Street, Ops 1, 948.
1: Truck 7 copy, will you show us responding, please?
0: Sure, well, 948. Engine 72 on the air, lift assist, Courtyard Fountains Apartments, 1545 Southeast 223 Avenue, number 109, Ops 1. Engine 72 on the air, lift assist, Courtyard Fountains Apartments, 1545 Southeast 223, number 109, Ops 1, standby for dispatch. Medic 307, AMA request code 1 ALS at 1217 Northeast Magna Lane. This will be on Ops 1, Medic 307. AMR request code 1 ALS 1217 Northeast Magna.

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1: 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But they are green.

Track 25, Medic 320, Priority 2 Delta breathing problem, Courtyard of Mount Tabor, La Plaza, 6125, Southeast Division Street, number 300 on Ops 1. Track 25, Medic 320, Priority 2 Delta breathing problem, Courtyard of Mount Tabor, La Plaza, 6125, Southeast Division Street, number 300, Ops 1, 951.

0: 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I'm going to give back ops 6. We'll go back ops 1.
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Engine 15 on the Aeromedic 300, Party 2, Charlie for a stroke at Rodney Apartments, 1470 Northwest Gleason Street. They're going to be in the lobby, scan office 1. 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

0: from Ranger 3. We're right around the corner from 15's call, I think. Can you put us on that and cancel Ranger 15?
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Delta test means at Northeast Sunderland Avenue, Northeast Lebec Lane. This will be on Ops 1. Truck 8, Medic 1323, Priority 2 Delta Chespines, Northeast Sunderland Avenue, Northeast Lebec Lane, Ops 1, 1003.

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Truck 4 on the Aramedics 314, Priority 2 Delta Breathing Problem, Mirabella Apartments, 3550, South Bond Avenue, number 510, Ops 1. Truck 4, Medic 314, Priority 2 Delta Breathing Problem, Mirabella Apartments, 3550, South Bond Avenue, number 510, Ops 1, 1009.

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Medicaid 304, Priority 4, Charlie Hart Transfer, Village Healthcare, 3955, Southeast 182, number 305, Ops 1, standby for dispatch. Engine 18 on the air, going on a report of a carbon alarm at 7937 Southwest 40 Avenue, Unit H, Ops 1, standby for dispatch.

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1: 04-10-26. 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Engine 31, Medic 310, Priority 7 Alpha for a fall, Kaiser Dental Office, 822 Northeast 181 Avenue, Ops 1, 1027.
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1: 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Medic 1319, Priority 4 Charlie for a transfer, Gresham Dialysis Center, 1360 East Powell Boulevard, Ops 1. Medic 1319, Priority 4 Charlie transfer, Gresham Dialysis Center, 1360 East Powell Boulevard, Ops 1, 1027.
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0: 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We're at the, in the area. Did you say it was over by Oven Shaker?
1: Apron.
0: Charlie.

Dispatch has reports of a high mechanism traffic accident, possible rollover, Northwest 23 Avenue, Northwest Xavier Street. This is for Engine 3, Engine 6, Truck 3, C4, Medic 355 on Op 6. Dispatch with a high mechanism traffic accident, potential rollover, Northwest 23 Avenue, Northwest Xavier Street. 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

0: And this will be a repeat of the rollover accident, Northwest 23rd and Xavier. Second party caller on scene reporting a two-vehicle crash, one rolled over. All occupants of the rolled vehicle have self-extracted. No mention of injuries yet. This will be for Engine 3, Engine 6, Truck 3, Medic 355, and C1 on Op 6. It's 10:32.
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1: Truck 3 copy, no injuries in C1 from truck 3. 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
2: Yeah, truck 3 from C1. 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

0: 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Engine 13 on the air, commercial fire alarm, 605 Northeast Ivy Street, Office 1. Engine 13 on the air, commercial fire alarm, 605 Northeast Ivy Street, Ops 1, 1035.
1: Truck 3 will be out investigating. Truck 3 has command.
2: And Engine 3, we'll take medical. We've got traffic blocks behind you, and we're going to shut down the intersection.
1: Yeah, command, copy that. And Engine 3, if you can get some cones out on 23rd and Savior as well.
2: Injury copies.
0: Medic 326, 34 Delta sick person, 435 Northeast Tillamook Street, Ops 1. Medic 326, 34 Delta sick person, 435 Northeast Tillamook Street, Ops 1 at 1036.

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1: Okay, copy that. Dispatcher, all companies responding on this. We'll put a recall in on this incident. We'll leave station 3 working, clear all other companies, and we'll keep off 6 for now, and we do not need a dispatcher.
2: 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Everyone else can clear, staying on off 6 with no dispatch at 10:30.
3: 2 Baker for a fall, Phyllis Digression Retirement Community, 2895 Southeast Pow Valley Road, number 319, Ops 1. Rescue 72, Engine 71, Medic 302, Prairie 2, Baker for a fall. Phyllis Digression Retirement Community, 2895 Southeast Pow Valley Road, number 319, Ops 1, it's 1037. So recall of a rollover accident, Northwest 23, Northwest Savior Street, Station 3 is working, everyone else is clearing, staying on Ops 6 with no dispatcher at 1037. Engine 72.
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Medic 308, Party 4 Charlie, transfer 24800, Southeast Dark Street on Ops 1. 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

And Jenny Jane on the air, Elizabeth is Hospitality Inn, 10155 Southwest Capitol Highway, number 320, Office 1. And Jenny Jane, Elizabeth is at the Studio 6 Hotel, Hospitality Inn, 10155 Southwest Capitol Highway, number 320, Office 1, 1053.

Engine 7 on the air, medic 1306, Priority 2 Delta breathing problem, Evergreen Crossing 8225, Northeast Wasco Street, number 208, Alpha 1, standby for dispatch.

Engine 74, lift assist, 738 Northeast 198 Avenue, Ops 1. Engine 74, lift assist, 738 Northeast 198, Ops 1, 1059.

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Truck 7, refer to a small outside fire in a vacant lot, 2703 Southeast 125 Avenue. This will be on Office 1. Stand by for dispatch. Engine 30, commercial fire alarm at Gateway Center, 10305 East Burnside Street. Spin offs 1. Engine 30, commercial fire alarm at Gateway Center, 10305 East Burnside Street. This will be on Ops 1 at 1107.

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Medic 307, Party 6 Alpha for a transfer at Recovery Works Northwest, 12122 Southeast Foster Road, Ops 1, 1113.

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1: Dispatch with a Delta level vehicle versus building accident. This will be at 5331 Northeast Church Street. This is a car that got loose while it was being worked on and hit a carport for engine 28, engine 7, truck 8, C4, and medic 324, working on op 6. And it is a Delta level vehicle versus building accident. 5331 Northeast Church Street for engine 28, engine 7, truck 8, C4, medic 324. Talk group is op 6. It's 1119.

0: Dispatchers are repeat of the vehicle into the building, 5331 Northeast Church Street. Sounds like their someone's car carrier trailer came loose and rolled down the driveway and hit the carport post. So for engine 28, engine 7, truck 8, C4, medic 324, on op 6 at 1120.
1: C4, copy the update.
0: And C4, the call taker's saying there was just no line choice to be able to explain it was a flatbed trailer and that it is now gone, and they just want to make sure we understand it only hit the post for the carport.
2: Engine 20, copy that as well.
1: Right, C4, copy, and based on that information, let's just have one engine and one truck, whoever's closest, respond, and then myself, please.
0: Engine 7, you'd be able to be clear.
2: Engine 7, copy, thanks.
0: And medic 324 and C4, they're also confirming there are no injuries.
1: Okay, C4, copy. You can cancel the medic as well.
0: Copy, medic 324, you can be clear.

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Pass Clinton Triangle, 1490 Southeast Gideon Street, unit number 100, respond on Ops 1. Medic 1322, Prairie 4, Charlie, behavioral issue. 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

0: Intertwined survived. This is very minor damage to an aluminum pole here. Truckade, you can clear C4, you can clear your discretion. I'll go put a recall on this, and dispatch will go back to off one. Truckade, copy.
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1: 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Everybody else clearing back to ops 1 at 11:25.

information on the recall of the vehicle versus building, 5331 Northeast Church Street. Engine 28 is remaining. Op 6 is a clear channel, 11.6.

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Engine 74 for an electrical problem, two lithium iron batteries discharging themselves, burning odor at Seiko Worldwide, 17949 Northeast Sandy Boulevard. Respond on Ops 1. Stand by for additional. Bravo 400, Priority 6 Alpha Fall, Northeast 117 and Gleason, but your patient may be walking westbound. Respond on Ops 1, 1132.

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0: 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We got a voicemail when we called back, so no better.
1: 400 copies, clearing UTL.
0: 11-14.

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1: Go ahead for PSR1.
0: PSR1, the front desk employee at Central is asking me to let you know that your person's stuff was left inside on the bench.
1: Copy that. Thank you.

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1: Medic 324, good.
0: Just confirming, please turn route.
1: Negative. Based on the notes, there'd be no police need. Do you want me to start him in what for?
0: Yeah, they're requesting police.
1: Copy. Any idea what for?
0: I guess they need documentation. This individual's riding a bike without a license. It is a more of a motorcycle, electric motorcycle than a e-bike.
1: Okay, copy that.

0: 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Respond on ops 1. Engine 31, Charlie level pole station alarm 17527 Southeast Pine. Talk groups ops 1, 1147.
1: Dispatch is Rescue 31. We'll take that pole station for the engine. They're unaware.
0: Copy that. Engine 31, you can disregard that path. The rescue will take the run. Engine 31 will show you in quarters, 1148.

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Unit number is 1202. 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

Engine 31 for Charlie Level General Fire Alarm. 1201 Southeast 223, respond on Ops 1. Engine 71, Charlie Level General Fire Alarm. 1201 Southeast 223rd, respond on Ops 1, 1152.

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Stand by for dispatch. Bravo 410, Priority 6 Alpha Headache, Gilhurst Apartments, 12330 Southeast Bush Street, number 7, Ops 1. Medic 410, Bravo 410, Priority 6 Alpha Headache, Gilhurst Apartments, 12330 Southeast Bush Street, number 7, Ops 1, 1154.

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1: Medic 324, good.
0: We're going to clear with a refusal. The complaining party is definitely going to stay. I don't know if the other individual will stay or leave the scene.
1: I've got a call set up for police. They don't have anybody to send you. I'll let them know you're clear.

Bravo 410, Prairie 6, Alpha 6 person, 7253, Southeast Tenino, respond on Ops 1, it's 12 o'clock. Bravo 402, Prairie 6, Omega 6 person, 1601, Southeast Elliott Avenue, respond on Ops 1. Medic 311, Prairie 6, Alpha, patient transfer, Robeson Jewish Home, 6125 Southwest Boundary Street, unit number is 301, Tucker Plus 1, 1201.

Medic 300, Prairie 4, Charlie, sick person. 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Truck 22, Medic 316, Priority 2, Charlie, breathing problem, Bivy Lakes Hope Center, 14355 North Bivy Lake Court, respond on Ops 1. Truck 22, Medic 316, Priority 2, Charlie, breathing problem, Bivy Lakes Hope Center, 14355 North Bivy Lake Court. Talk group is Ops 1, 1204.

Rescue 72, Medic 1319, Priority 2, Charlie Stroke, Valley Cruz Estates, 2980 Northeast Division Street, Unit Number 11, respond on Ops 1. Rescue 72, Medic 1319, Priority 2, Charlie Stroke, Bella Acres Estates, 2980 Northeast Division Street, Unit Number 11, respond on Ops 1, 408.

0: Truck 22, Medic 1317, Priority 2 Delta overdose, Ivy Lakes Hope Center, 155 North Ivy Lake Court, respond on Ops 1. Truck 22, Medic 1317, Priority 2 Delta overdose, Ivy Lakes Hope Center, 14355 Northeast North Ivy Lake Court, Outgroup Ops 1, 1211.
1: 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Engine 22, off one.
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0: 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We'll go see the second patient after we make contact with ours.
1: 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It does say breathing, but 3 Narcan doses given.
0: 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You can keep them coming for now, and we'll advise on arrival.
2: Engine 13 for a hazmat investigation. It is a vehicle leaking gasoline, 5304 Northeast 15th Avenue. 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Engine 13, hazmat level 1, 5304 Northeast 15. 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
0: Thank you.

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0: 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Bravo 403 from Ops 1. Sounds like they are no longer needing transport. You can be clear.
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Engine 1, Medic 308, Priority 2, Delta Seizure, Yard Department, 783, Northwest NATO Parkway, Unit Number 815, respond on Ops 1. 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Top group is Ops 1, 1232.

Engine 3, Medigree 10, Priority 2, Delta, bleeding problem. Northwest Johnson and 21st, respond on Ops 1. Engine 3, Medigree 10, Priority 2, Delta, bleeding problem. Northwest Johnson and 21st, top group is Ops 1, 1233. 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

0: Rescue 19, Engine 7, Medic 326, Priority 2 Delta Heart Problem, Gateway Park Apartment 600, Northeast 101st, Unit E, Edward 47, respond on Ops 1. Rescue 19, Engine 7, Medic 326, Priority 2 Delta Heart Problem, Gateway Park Apartment 600, Northeast 101, Unit E, Edward 47, Top Purpose Ops 1, 1236.
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0: Yeah, I know you're on scene, but alarm company is saying it's caused by spray painting. It's a false alarm. 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
3: 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North Killingsworth in Minnesota. 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Truck 8, Medic 1303, Bravo Level 2 vehicle traffic accident. 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
0: 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And actually, the correct building number will be 815 Northwest NATO, number 502.
4: Engine 1, copy. Can you update that in our NBC, and we'll have to load back up and head that way.
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5: 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They're not aware.
0: Copy.
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Engine 19 on the air, Bravo level unknown problem. The medical alarm at 6135 Northeast Broadway Street. Respond on Ops 1. Engine 19 on the air, Bravo level unknown problem. It's a medical alert. 6135 Northeast Broadway Avenue. Sorry, Broadway. Respond on Ops 1, 1247.

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0: 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It's going to be an 89-year-old female saying she had a fall on the porch, crawled back into the kitchen. No mention of injuries. 1 minute, start an ambulance.
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Medic 1325 being requested to go along with Engine 19, just arriving now. 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
1: 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Bravo 401, may request medic 13-03 on scene for a traffic accident, North Killingsworth Street, North Minnesota Avenue, Ops 1. Bravo 401, may request medic 13-03 on scene for a traffic accident, North Killingsworth Street, North Minnesota Avenue, Ops 1, 13-02.

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1: 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Bravo 401, do you have traffic?
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1: Rescue 11 arrived. We've got about a 10 by 10 area of smoldering grass.

Engine 74, medic 1319, priority 2, Charlie, breathing problem, 21442, Northeast Interlochen Lane, this will be on ops 1. Engine 74, medic 1319, priority 2, Charlie, breathing problem, 21442, Northeast Interlochen Lane, ops 1, 1314.

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Engine 71, Medic 1327, Priority 2 Charlie for a stroke at Sapphire Liberty Point, 1241 Northeast 6th Street, Ops 1, standby for dispatch.

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Engine 3 on the air, medic 302, party 2 Delta bleeding issue at Julie Westhouse, 580 Southwest 13 Avenue, number 1108, Ops 1. 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

Engine 25, medic 300, Friday 2, Delta breathing problem, 4719 Southeast 63 Avenue, talk to the Ops 1. Engine 25, medic 300, Friday 2, Delta breathing problem, 4719 Southeast 63 Avenue, talk to the Ops 1, 1337.

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0: This call generated a police call as well. Notes from the LAQ medic indicate the person is calm and cooperative. Can you advise on a police response?
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0: Thank you, 1538.

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Medic 1323, police requesting you code 1 for a hold and asking that you come straight in to 1346 North Rosa Parkway, target is ops 1. 1340.

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2: 1100 East Detroit Columbia River Highway for a subject who fell on a bike and needs medical. Talk probably Ops 1, Engine 61, Rescue 62, Medic 1354, Party 2, Bravo Injury, 31100 East Historic Columbia River Highway for a subject who fell off of a bike. Talk about Ops 1, 1342.

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0: Medic 311, 24 Charlie, breathing problem, 150 Southwest 13 Avenue. Your patient will be in the lobby. Talk to your boss, 1, 1349.
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0: 36 Alpha, sick person, 22120 Northwest Gillihan Road, Tucker's Office 1. Bravo 401, 36 Alpha, sick person, 22120 Northwest Gillihan Road, 1350.

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Tucker Bizoff 1. 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

Medic 1325, 46 Alpha, patient eval, Sapphire at Rose City. 11325 Northeast Wise Street, Unit 113, A is an Adam, Talk Ruby Ops 1. Medic 1325, 46 Alpha, patient eval at Sapphire at Rose City. 11325 Northeast Wilder Street, Unit 113, A is an Adam, Tucker Bops 1, 1401.

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1: 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Engine 23, Medic 310, Party 2 Delta, chest pain. Task Clinton Triangle, 1490 Southeast Gideon Street, Unit 73. Tucker Bishop's 1. Engine 23, Medic 310, a Party 2 Delta chest pain at Task Clinton Triangle, 1490 Southeast Gideon Street, Unit Number 73, Tucker Bishop's 1. It's 4-4.

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Medic 1322, Party 4 Alpha, injury at North Interstate Avenue, North Skidmore Street, Tiger Pizzazz 1. 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

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It'll be in front of this location. Talker is off 1. 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

Engine 19, Medic 226-42, Charlie Overdose, Jamboree Apartments, 9209 Southeast Stark Street. The female will be lying on the deck of the second floor storage unit. Talker would be Ops 1. Engine 19, Medic 226-42, Charlie Overdose at the Jamboree Apartments, 9209 Southeast Stark Street. Your patient will be lying on the deck of the second floor storage unit here, and Talker would be Ops 1. Fortune 11.

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0: Just for your information, the caller is security for the convention center. She's claiming that they are on MLK, but her phone is putting her on holiday north of the convention center.
1: Take a bunch of copies. Are they going to flag us down?
0: She should be, and I think her call taker is still on the phone with her. She just isn't matching with what her phone is mapping.
2: 51 Avenue, Southeast Boulevard, traffic is up to 1, 1412.

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Engine 72, Medic 320, Purdy 2, Delta breathing problem at 1125 Northeast Hogan Drive, Tucker is Ops 1, 1414.

Engine 19, Medic 1329 and Party 2 Delta bleeding. Russellville Park West, 23 Southeast 103 Avenue, number 437, Tucker Bizops 1. Engine 19, Medic 1329, Party 2 Delta bleeding at Russellville Park West, 23 Southeast 103 Avenue, number 437, Tucker Bizops 1. 1416.

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1: 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It's 1424.
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2: Yeah, there is a tree down across the eastbound lanes of Halsey between 9th and 10th. We have flagged it off. Are you able to notify the city arborist?
1: Sure can.

Truck 1 Medic 302, Part 82 Delta, heart problems, Ankeny Square Apartments, 204 Southwest 8th Avenue, number 611, Ops 1. Truck 1 Medic 302, Part 82 Delta, heart problems, Ankeny Square Apartments, 204 Southwest 8th Avenue, number 611, Ops 1, stand by for dispatch.

And 11, Med 1325, going on a traffic accident with possible injuries, Southeast Powell Boulevard at I-205. It's going to be on the south side of Powell where the rocks are on Ops 1. Engine 11, Medic 1325, going with police on a traffic accident with possible injuries, Southeast Powell Boulevard and I-205. This will be where the rocks are on the south side of Powell on Ops 1 at 1434.

0: 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And your 73, Medic 1319, Priority 2 Delta, unconscious person, 3021, Southwest Bataglia, on Ops 1 at 1435.
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0: lift arrived. We do have one vehicle, minor damage to the front of it. It is blocking the I-205 on-ramp for I-205 southbound. Engine left to be investigated.
1: Minor damage to the front, blocking ramp 2 southbound I-205, investigating 1439.
2: Truck 7, Medic 321, Priority 2, Charlie Head 8, at 2742 Southeast 141 Avenue, so we'll be on Ops 1, standby for dispatch. 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Medic 324, AMR request for code 1 ALS, Cyan Apartments, 1720 Southwest 4th Avenue, apartment 1011, Ops 1, it's 1440.
1: Rescue 19, Ops 1. Medic 326, Ops 1. Medic 326, Ops 1.
3: 326, go ahead.
1: There's still a police call at your call location. Do you believe any need for them there?
3: 326, yeah, you can keep rolling. Pretty sketchy situation.
1: I don't have anybody en route at this point. Are you going to be transporting?
3: 326, yeah, we're going to be transporting to Adventist. There's no cops to go, so you can cancel the call.
1: Copy, thank you. 1441.
0: It's 1811.
1: Engine 11.
0: Yeah, can we set up a tow? This vehicle is partially blocking the southbound on-ramp.
1: Yeah, I think that we may have ODOT on the route to that. I'll consult with the police side, though. It's 1441.

Medic 330, Party 4 Charlie 6 Person, 1207 Southeast 213 Avenue, Swing on Ops 1. Medic 330, Party 4 Charlie 6 Person, 1207 Southeast 213 Avenue, Ops 1 at 1443.

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0: Yes, can you send me a code 3 ambulance? Have them come from southbound on Hall on 122 from Halsey. We'll have them stage with Rescue 99 at 122 in Multnomah.
1: Copy, code 3 heading in southbound, staging at 122 in Multnomah, 1444.
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Medic 1305, being requested rescue 99 on scene, the Highlander Apartments 1217 Northeast 122. There are explicit instructions for approach in the call. This will be on Ops 1. They'll go over them with you. It's 1445.

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1: 1445. Engine 72, medic 1303, priority 2, Bravo 4, fall at Farmington Square, 1655 Northeast 18th Street, unit D50 on Ops 1. Engine 72, medic 1303, priority 2, Bravo 4, fall, Farmington Square, 1655 Northeast 18th Street, unit D50, Ops 1, 1446.

0: Engine 2, unverified medical alarm at the Nordic Motel, 11942 Northeast Sandy Boulevard on Ops 1. Engine 2, unverified medical alarm at the Nordic Motel, 11942 Northeast Sandy Boulevard, Ops 1 at 4247.
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There'll be specific information for access. They'll give you on Ops 1. Engine 30 being requested to Highlander Apartments, 1217 Northeast 122 Avenue. Again, instructions will be on Ops 1 at 1452.

Paramedic 312, currently for Charlie abdominal pain, 10224 Southeast Boise Street, Ops 1. Paramedic 312, currently for Charlie abdominal pain, 10224 Southeast Boise Street, Ops 1, 1453.

0: Dispatch with reports of a Delta level structure fire, 149 Northeast 102 Avenue. Reports of smoke coming out of the door and vent from the suite attached. It should be vacant. This is for Engine 19, Engine 7, Truck 7, and C3 on Ops 3. Stand by for dispatch. Medic 1332, going for reports of a Priority 4 Charlie sick person, Northwest 3rd Avenue, Northwest Coot Street. This will be on Ops 1. Stand by for dispatch.
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1: So we're at the location of the Nordic Inn. It is a motel that is not in use right now. Do we have anything further? We're unable to find the patient.
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2: 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They're back on the line with the caller. They are evacuating. It's 14-6.
3: Yeah, C3 cops will read that.

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1: Yeah, you're being tapped out on it now. It's Delta level.
2: Delta level structure fire, 14902 Northeast 102 Avenue. Rescue 19, Squad 12, joining C3, Truck 7, Engine 7, Engine 19, RD, and ride on Ops 3. Stand by for dispatch.
3: And this is still a Delta level response, but CAD is adding Squad 12 and Rescue 19. Smoke is on the main floor. No one sick or injured, and they are able to evacuate.
4: CAD, C3, copy that. I'm good with that. We're not far out at this point.
3: Copy.
2: 1-1458.

0: 219's arrived. We're investigating. We're past command to C3.
1: Ops 1, Medic 3, 1306, we're going to take the call for 1322 or 1332, whatever Northwest 3rd and Cooch is.
2: I'll show you clear.
3: Two copies, clear.
4: Two-story wood frame structure. It appears to be a church. We have, or some kind of commercial attached to some kind of community center or something. We have a few people standing outside with nothing, Sean. Engine 19's investigating.
5: This is a two-story wood frame structure, church or community center. Engine 19's investigating. And the caller advises the suite is usually vacant, but is known to have squatters inside of it.
4: Okay, copy that. Engine 19's working on a forcible entry right now. Truck 7, why don't you be all in, but come up and assist with entry.
6: Command from 19, please.
7: Right now, we do have some smoldering stuff
6: in one of these basement wells.
7: We're making entry now to see if there's smoke in the structure.
4: Okay, you have some smoldering, and that's outside.
6: That's affirmative, and we do have just a light haze in the building.
4: Okay, cut that.
8: That's right.
9: Rescue 19's arrived.
4: Truck 7, you guys are going to be all in. And last company after Truck 7, who is that?
9: Rescue 19, we're here.
4: Send you around, do a 360 for me, all companies, off sides, the parking lot side where Engine 19, Truck 7 is set up.
6: Anchorman 19B, it's good visibility, no heat, but still looking.
4: Okay, command, copy that. Good news, no heat, still checking. Again, Engine 7, I'll go ahead and have you still stand by. I think we're not going to have police for traffic control if we have to lane in this. So be ready to throw out cones or whatever you have to do to block off the street, but we'll request them if you lay in.
5: Copies.
6: Man, we have a line pulled just across the area at the front door. We're still investigating. Looks like the smoke might be coming from the regulated area. There's a crawl space, it looks like.
4: Okay, copy that. You entered on Alpha Side. Where are you at in the building now?
6: I'm back at the Alpha Side door, and I'm just looking at a crawl space here where there's ash, just a little bit of smoke.
4: Well, maybe this fire is that one that was just smoldering out the front door, and we had some smoke get in from that, but no other fire problem found so far.
6: Affirmative.
9: Hey, command from Rescue 19, we got eyes all around the whole building here, no smoke or anything else showing. Just note that there's some bars and boarded up doors.
4: Okay, C3 copied that. You're around the Charlie side. You found nothing. We do have bars and boarded up doors. Why don't you stay back there? And in case we find something, I'll have you soften the Charlie side if we need it.
9: Rescue 19, copy.
10: Van SWAT 12 has arrived. We're sitting on a hydrant just 200 feet to your north.
4: Yeah, copy that, SWAT 12. Does it look like you guys are going to be closer than Engine 7 where they're at for that lane if we need it?
3: Yeah, if we're going reverse way to the hydrant they're blocking right now, we'll be able to put our pump panel right on the hydrant if we take it.
4: Okay, copy. Perfect. Thank you. Squad 12, go ahead and bring your rig and your crew up, please.
10: 12 copies, moving up, thanks.
4: And go ahead and park on that Charlie side.

0: Roger, Mission 2, can you get us to that bus?
1: Truck 7, come in.
2: Truck 7, go ahead.
1: And have you talked to Engine 19? Do you guys think that a recall is appropriate from based on the fact that it's not got worse and we just found that little bit of burnt debris?
0: 1217 Northeast 122 Avenue, 1504.
2: Interior is completely clear, and it doesn't look like any of the building is involved in
1: copy that. And Engine 19, do you concur with the recall on this, too?
3: Yes, that's affirmative.
1: Copy that. Dispatch from command, let's go ahead and recall Bob 0703. We're going to leave Engine 19, Truck 7 to wrap this up. All others can clear, and you can have the ops channel back.
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0: Avenue, we're going back to Ops 1 at 1505. Engine 19, Truck 7 remaining, back to Ops 1, 1505.

0: Medic 334, priority 4, Charlie, sick person. Morningstar at Laurel Hurst, 3140. Bucky Sandy, unit 213, Alps 1, 1506.
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1: Affirmative, op 7. 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
0: Yeah, can you please put Engine 29 on a back air burn, Southeast Carlton, 122.
1: 122 in Carlton, back air burn, 1516.

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0: 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They said that they do hear the cell phone ringing inside the apartment.
2: I'm sorry. 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
0: I think 1323 was trying to let you know that they do hear the phone ringing inside of the apartment.
2: Copy that. Can you tap fire on that to come, because the knock box is not working. We can't get into the apartment.
0: Copy. Do you want them code 1 or code 3?
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0: 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Sick person, Walnut Park Shelter, 5411 Northeast MLK, Alps 1, 1531.
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0: Stand by, I have a couple tap outs. Engine 3 on the air, medics on scene requesting you for access at the Rosenblum Apartments, 1218 Southwest Washington Street, Alps 1, stand by for additional tap outs. 1532. Engine 74, carbon monoxide alarm going off, 21832 Northeast Hartwood Circle, Ops 1, standby for additional tap out.

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0: And are we able to get a VLS unit for this one?
1: Yes, I show a few available. I'll start one.
0: Okay, thank you.
1: 1552.

Engine 25, Medic 1322, Priority 2, Delta Chesapeake, 3615 Southeast Mall Street, Unit 71, Ops 1. Engine 25, Medic 1322, Priority 2, Delta Chesapeake, 3615 Southeast Mall Street, Ops 1, it's 1554.

Engine 26, engine 22, truck 22, C1, and medic 1317. Respond on op 6 for priority 2 Delta 10 in accident at Northgate Park, 6000 North President Street. Again, op 6. Engine 26, engine 22, truck 22, C1, medic 1317 on a priority 2 Delta traffic accident with a passenger trapped. Northgate Park, 6000 North President Street, op 6, 1550.

0: 22 at 1557. Dispatch with a repeat of the blue truck into the side of a silver car with someone trapped inside at Northgate Park, 6000 North Bethlehem Street. This is for NU 26, NU 22, Truck 22, C1, and Medic 1317 on Op 6 at 1515.
1: C1 is up, is right back.

0: 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We are staged at 50th and Killingsworth.
1: Okay, copy.

0: Engine 26 is arrived. We do have a two-vehicle MVA blocking both lanes. Engine 26 will have command, and we will be out to check.
1: Engine 26 copy arrived. Two-car MVA engine 26 has command.
2: Yeah, let me look at that.

0: at minute 13:17 on his heavy stay put there, and if you want to assume patient care.
1: Command from engine 26B, we have two patients, both are talking.
0: Be that, two patients, both talking. And truck 22, I'll have you go ahead and start with the extrication if we actually have anybody pinned.
2: Truck 22 has arrived. 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
0: 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Into 22, if you just want to come up and see if you can help with patient care as well as kind of extrication with truck 22. 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
0: And dispatch from command, we're going to go ahead and put a recall on this. 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
1: 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All companies working will be returning to Ops 1. Ops 6 will be clear at 1605.

0: Ops 1 from Rescue 31. 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
1: 2-6.
2: Yeah, at 1606. 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Engine 74, commercial alarm. 2575 Northwest Graham, Ops 1, 1606.

0: 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You guys can go ahead and clear. We will not need you. 13:23. 16:07. And C1 from Engine 26. You can clear on your discretion, but we do have both patients out.
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2: 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Commercial alarm again at Vista St. Clair, 1000 Southwest Vista, Ops 1, standby for additional tap out. Truck 2 on the air, Medic 1319, Priority 2, Charlie Stroke at Costco, 4849 Northeast 138 Avenue, Ops 1. Truck 2, Medic 1319, Priority 2, Charlie Stroke at Costco, 4849 Northeast 138, Ops 1, 1608.
3: Yeah, just reading the notes here. Is this a confirmed chlorine leak, or does the facility already have it stopped?

0: We'll have to call and ask them. Usually they just put in there what the area of coverage is.
1: That'd be great if we could get a call back on that.
0: Got me.

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1: So eval, Legacy Urgent Care, 22262 Northeast Gleason, Ops 1 at 1611.
0: To proceed, or do you want to handle both at once? Squad 1 just went inside. I think they're on Simplex 2. I'll try to raise them. Stand by.
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1: Go ahead.
2: Just confirming, we do have police responding to this, correct?
1: Yes, there is an officer en route.

0: Engine 3, Squad 1.
1: Engine 3, go ahead.
0: Yeah, the system's normal here. You guys are clear if you're still responding, code 1.
1: Engine 3 is in service. Thank you.

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1: Yes, go ahead.
0: Can you dispatch out Hazmat 3 to our location?
1: Okay, copy. Alarm company said they didn't confirm it. We will get Hazmat 3 dispatched.
0: Everything. Can we get an ops channel?
1: Yeah, affirmative. We'll go ahead and give you ops 4. Do you want a dispatcher on it?
0: For now, yeah. And can you also add C7?
1: Okay, adding C7 and Hazmat 3 on ops 4.

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1: T-7 is responding.
0: 7 from Engine 74. Yeah, we're at the Toyo factory over here. They got a chlorine leak in one of their cabinets. The cabinet's not secured, so the parts per million isn't too high right now, but we need to get visual on it, and we're going to need Super Bs in order to do that. So we've got Hazmat 3 coming, and that's kind of where we're at.
1: C7 copy. Do we need to upgrade this Engine 74? Do we need more resources, or what's your recommendation?
0: Right now, I think we're good. We're going to have a total of 4 hazmat techs on scene. I don't think we're going to need much else. We're trying to get eyes on the cabinet first, and then I can upgrade this or whatever we need to do from there.
1: C7 copies. I'll be there in about 10 minutes.

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0: C701, copy that. They're on Ops 4, sir.

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1: With another tech, we should be able to handle.
2: Hazmat 3 covers that.
1: Hit Hazmat 3 from command. You have the ETA.
2: Yeah, about 8 to 10 minutes.
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0: 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Police are en route to check a non-injury crash outside of Burns Speed Store with a heavily damaged pole.
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1: Dispatch, go ahead.
0: Yeah, can you start truck 1 for 122 in Halsey, please? Two in a Halsey. I thought I said truck 2.
1: Okay, we will start truck 1. So, is it code 1 or code 3?
0: Yeah, they can come code 3, please.
1: And I copy on op 7.

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Northeast 122 and Holiday Ops 1. 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

0: 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Looks like we've got smoke coming from a Volkswagen Golf. 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